0: 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You are cleared from Pickle to Lutov.
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0: Control, good night. German Cargo 3907, flight level 350.
1: 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Confirm your squawk, please.
0: German Cargo 3907, squawking 6001.
1: German Cargo 3907, Shannon Control identified. You are cleared from Pickle to Mimku.
0: Cleared from Pickle to Mimku, German Cargo 3907. Thank you.

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1: 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You are cleared from Pickles to Lutov.
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0: Emirates 4, Mike, standing control. Identified. You're cleared from Nevin to Morag.
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1: Lufthansa 417, Shannon, confirm your squawk, please.
0: 417, squawking to 423.
1: Lufthansa 417, Shannon, control, you are identified. You are cleared from Dogal to Morag.
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1: 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Good morning, Squawk 2230.
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0: control at the Two Heavy with request.
1: Attack 2, go ahead.
0: Question number 370, traffic permitting at the Attack 2.
1: Okay, sir, no traffic, just need to coordinate with London. Give me 2 seconds.

0: California Shannon, Delta 256, flight level 390, squawking 6250.
1: Delta 256, Shannon Control, good morning, you are identified. You're cleared from Resno to Beaufort.
0: Cleared from Resno, Beaufort, Delta 256, thank you.
2: Shannon and Beaufort, Condor 017, heavy flight level 390, squawk 2021.
1: Condor 2, correction, Condor 017, Shannon Control, you are identified. You are cleared from Dogal to Morag.
2: Dogal to Morag, thank you very much, Condor 017.

0: Amber 508, flight level 370. We are 26 miles west of Dogal.
1: Amber 508, sending control. Good morning. Confirm your squawk, please.
0: Good morning, and squawk 2024 for Camber 508.
1: Camber 508, Shannon Control identified, cleared from Dogal to Slaney.
0: All right, cleared from Dogal to Slaney, Camber 508.

0: 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It's Air Canada 844 at flight level 390, and we are squawking 2016.
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1: Air France 6721, Shannon Control, good morning. Confirm your squawk, please.
0: Squawking 6307, as requested, Air France 6721.
1: Air France 6721, Shannon Control, identified, cleared from Jogal to Morag.
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0: 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You are cleared from Dogal to Morag.
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2: Shannon, high level. Good morning. It's the Shamrock 104 with the flight level 370, squawking 3601.
0: 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You are identified. Cleared from Dogal to Olapo.
2: 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Dogal to Olapo, Shamrock 104. 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

0: Very good day, KLM 204 Heavy, flight level 390, inbound to position, 2 knots.
1: KLM 204, sending control, squawk 6251.
0: 6251 on squawk, KLM 204.
1: Standby for radar contact.
0: Right.

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1: Delta 132, Shemming Control. Good morning. Confirm your squawk, please.
0: Squawk 6320.
1: Delta 132, Shemming Control identified. You are cleared from Jogal to Lissy.
0: Right, direct Jogal. Lefty, Delta 132.
1: Delta 132, just confirm, sir, after Jogal, Lifty, Lima, India, Fox, Fox, Yankee.
0: Yep, after Jogal, direct Lifty, Delta 132.
1: KLM 204, Shannon Control, you are now identified. 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

0: 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Good morning.
1: 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Confirm your squawk and your flight level, please.
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1: 250 heavy, flight number 390, squawking 6313.
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3: Shannon Delta 70, flight level 390.
2: Delta 70, Shannon Control, good morning, confirm your squawk, please.
3: Squawk 6317.
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1: 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You are cleared from Dogal to Morag.
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0: ETA for Gorey is 0218. Is that still okay?
1: Hey, Sam, so you have plus or minus 2 minutes on the Gorey time, so we're good, I think, at 0218.

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1: Lufthansa 423, thank you, from Dogal to Morag.
2: Shannon Control, good morning, Delta 218, heavy, maintaining flight level 350, squawking 1403.
0: Delta 218, Shannon Control, good morning, you are identified. You are cleared from Reznor to Nybog.
2: From Reznor, direct to Nybog for Delta 20.
3: Shannon, high levels, Shamrock 104, question descent.
0: Shamrock 104, Shannon Control, descent to flight level 170.
3: Descent flight level 170, Shamrock 104.

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2: Center Control, good morning, KLM 642 Heavy, flight level 390.
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3: 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Flyable 350, squawk 2.

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0: Delta 70. Could you take flight level 400 for onwards?
1: Delta 70, yeah, we could do 400.
0: Great, Jeff, thanks. The speed control's not working great. Climb to flight level 400.
1: Climb to flight level 400, Delta 70.
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1: Shamrock 11 Papa, Shunning Control, this Murga Chamajan, you are identified. 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

0: Good morning, John Wick. It's going to be 950, maintain approximately 350 in monsoon, I'm squawking 1404.
1: Scott Major 950, trying to not check, standby for radar contact.

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0: Charlie, flight level 330, approaching Reno with squawk 7651.
1: Shamrock 1 Tango Charlie, Shannon Control identified, cleared from Reno to Olapo.
0: Reno Olapo, Shamrock 1 Tango Charlie.
1: Delta 906, Shannon Control identified, cleared from Reno to Lipco.
0: From Reno to Lipco, Delta 96, thank you.
1: Scandinavian 950, Shannon Control identified, cleared to Ibrod.
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0: Shannon, good morning. Qatari 8164, heavy delivery 320.
1: Qatari 8164, Shannon Control identified, clear to revenue, then pickle.
0: Just confirm, clear to revenue, then pickle. Qatari 8164.
1: Affirm, revenue, then pickle.
0: Revenue, then pickle. Qatari 8164.
1: Agri Express 1926, Shannon Control identified, clear to Bamba. Agri Express 1926, radar contact, clear to Bamba. Bravo Alpha November, Bravo Alpha.
2: Alright, clear to Bamba, Express 1926, we request if possible climbing for level 350.
1: Standby for level change. Shamrock 1 Tango Charlie, unable your request just because you're too far away from Dublin. I will pass on the request when you're closer. Harbour Express 1926, climb to flight level 350.
0: Qatari 8164, just confirm, clear to Ravno, then pickle. We are not clear to proceed direct to him.
1: Qatari 8164, cleared at present time to Ravno.
0: So the flight now goes now to clear to Ravno, then pickle, Qatari 8164.

0: 300, Medic 5047, Shannon Control identified. Cleared to Charlie Oscar November, then Funnett.
1: Cleared present position, direct Charlie Oscar November, and then Sergeant.

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1: Shamrock One Tango Charlie, descent flight level 170.
0: Descent flight level 170, Shamrock One Tango Charlie.
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0: Shannon, very good morning, Shamrock 1 Papa Romeo with you, 280 Oscar. Shamrock 1 Papa Romeo, Shannon Control identified, reduced to Mach 0.76.

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1: 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Austrian 4-2, Shannon Control, identified.
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0: Shannon, the bear. Good morning. This one's a 437 heavy, flight level 400, 2MG.
1: Times a 437, Shannon Control, identified.
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0: 051, descent to flight level 290 on transition, maintain 300 knots or greater.
1: Flight level 290, transition 300 or better, FedEx 5051.
0: Sherman Quinn, Papa Romeo, descent to flight level 170 on transition 250 knots.
1: Say again, Charlie 1 Papa Romeo.
0: 1 Papa Romeo, descent to flight level 170 on transition 250 knots.

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1: 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FedEx 5051, descending 300290.
0: FedEx 5051, Shannon, thank you. Continue descent to flight level 170.
1: Flight level 170, FedEx 5051.
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1: Austrian 3-8, Shannon Control identified. Shamrock 1 Papa Romeo, contact Dublin 135, that's 1655, goodbye.
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0: Sir Marco, Yankee Lima, Shannon Control identified. Continue descent to flight level 80.
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0: Fuel. Lufthansa 403, Shannon Control identified. Shannon, good morning. Shamrock, 1 Mike November, flight level 370.
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0: Any chance you could pass on a request to Dublin, request to direct to Rakar if available?
1: Yeah, we'll pass that on. Standby.
0: Thank you.

0: Tamark 1, Mike November, clear 2, Rockar, maintain 300 knots or greater on transition. Tamark 1, Mike November, clear 2, Rockar, maintain 300 knots or greater. Okay, carrier wave only, confirm Shamrock 1, Mike November.
1: Confirm Rackard direct and 300 knots, Shamrock 1, Mike November.
0: Thank you. Lufthansa 479er, where are you calling?
2: Yeah, good morning, Lufthansa 479 Heavy, flight level 390.
0: Lufthansa 479er, Shannon Control identified.
2: Thank you.

0: Shamacorn Echo Alpha with you, passing 310 from flight level 210, direct to the bank.
1: Shamacorn Echo Alpha, Shannon Control, identify clear to L-POM, continue to descent to flight level 80.

0: 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Goodbye.
1: Shannon 121.405, Shepard.

0: departed at 970, climb to flight level 380.
1: Climb at 380, United, 970.

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1: Delta 152, Shannon Control identified.
0: Shannon, good morning. This is 471, passing flight level 368, climbing 390.
1: Delta 471, Shannon.

0: morning, KLM 192, flight level 390.
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2: Shannon, good morning, Air Canada 866, level 380.
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0: 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Flight level 390 CPD OC.
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2: Canada, 832, Canada 340, good morning.
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1: Echo Canada 832, Roger, climb to flight level 350.
0: Climb to flight level 350, Echo Canada 832.

0: 29960, flight level 360, inbound Deegan.
1: Pulsar 2960, Shannon Control, identified.
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1: 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You'll be calling London Airspace in 15 minutes. They should be able to offer you something direct.
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1: Delta 224, Shannon Control, identified. 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
1: Postman 2960, a flight reroute for you. You can route name to Rekha, Romeo Echo, Romeo Kilo Alpha for right turn in runway 06.
0: Check to Rekha, 4 runway 06, Postman 2960.

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1: Flight level 340, report ready for further level change.
2: Flight level 340, will go postman 2960.

0: 260, standing by, for the descent.
1: Westbound 2960, descend to flight level 80.
0: Flight level 80, Westbound 2960.

0: American 722, repeat flight level 390.
1: American 722, you should have met it. Report ready for lower.
0: Roger.

0: confirm inversion. 140 Bravo is descending flight level 330. Just a double check, is there boarding restriction in that place tonight?
1: Bridge 140 Bravo, flight level 330 at or before Bolton, please.
0: Flight level 330 at or before Bolton inversion. 140 Bravo.

0: 78 request.
1: Delta 78, Chen.
0: City Chance 380, we're picking up constant light at 370.
1: Delta 78, climb the flight level 380.
0: Up to 380, Delta 78. Any ride reports up there?
1: Stand by. And Delta 134, do you have any turbulence?
2: Go for Delta 134.
1: Do you have any turbulence?
2: Negative. It's been, you know what? Yeah, maybe about 10 minutes back we had some light chop, but it's been smooth ever since.
1: Smooth since then. Okay, break by Delta 78, Shannon. That traffic smooth at 390. They're currently 25 miles in your 1 o'clock.
0: Okay, great. Thank you. Delta 78.

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1: 5 Lima Charlie, ready contact, time 25280, unrestricted, clear to Lasno.
0: Stand flat level 280, unrestricted, direct Lasno, ran 5 Lima Charlie.
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3: 134.630, Canada 832, good day.

0: Shannon, UPS 248, flight level 120, direct Deegan.
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0: All right, thanks, sir. Down to 170 now for American 722.

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1: Flight level 392.
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0: Florida, good morning, Fresh Plus 7, November, November, passing flight over 228, climbing flight over 2405 now.
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1: Echo 7, November, November, descend to flight level 130.
0: Descending to flight level 130, 7, November, November.
1: UPS 248. UPS 248, descend to flight level 80.
2: Flight level 80, UPS 248.
1: UPS 248, contact Shannon Approach 121.405.
2: 21405, UPS 248.

0: 647 November, November, contact Shannon Approach 121.405 for your unit.
1: Shannon Approach 121.405, 7 November, November, 120.

0: mind you, are on our 5722, climbing bicycle 210 inbound, Tulsa, we're passing 122.
1: Fine, 5722, good morning, chatting with your light on the side, continue climbing to flight level 2, 9 miles at all.
0: Climbing flight level 2, 9 miles at all, runner 5722.

0: Delta 2, approximately side level 105, climbing side level 190, inbound now to Toga.
1: Brian 3, Delta Zulu, good morning, channel control light, Delta 5, continue climb to flight level 270.
0: Okay, climb level 270, Ryanair 3, Delta Zulu.

0: Santa Rita, good morning, runway 1 Echo Bravo, climb flight level 19 is there, pass in 155, beep on.
1: Runway 1 Echo Bravo, good morning, shining control, identified, climb flight level 290, unrestricted, clear to Bamba.
0: Climb now, oh, flight level 290, runway 1 Echo Bravo.
1: And clear to Bamba.
0: And direct to Bamba, runway 1 Echo Bravo.

0: 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Do you want to land on your flight 75, what's the timing? 150 in direct engine.
1: Ryanair 423, Romeo, good morning, Channing Mitchell, identified. Continue climb to flight level 270.
0: Flight level 270, Ryanair 422, Romeo.

0: 9 to the right, passing flight level 61, climbing flight level 90 to right to Vapa.
1: Ryanair 9908, good morning, Shannon Control, identify the kit to Bamba, climb to flight level 230, unrestricted.
0: Click to Bamba, climb flight level 230, unrestricted, Ryanair 9 to right.

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0: Ryanair 908, continue climb to flight level 290.
1: Continue climb flight level 290, Ryanair 908.
0: Ryanair 908, contact Shannon, frequency 134.630, good morning.
1: 134630, Ryanair 908, bye bye.

0: the Marine Airport Shield 27 Uniform Zulu, climbing level 190 on course, speed and speed 280, Greg.
1: Alpha Kilo 27 Uniform Zulu, good morning, Shannon Control identified. Climb to Santa with 260, unrestricted, cleared to Bamba.
0: Climb level 260, unrestricted, direct Bamba Airport Shield 27 Uniform Zulu. Portugal 27 Uniform Zulu for cockpit clarification. Could you confirm clear direct Bamba?
1: That was again 27 Uniform Zulu A firm, cleared to Bamba, and no ATC restrictions.
0: Thank you, ma'am.

0: Houston, hello Ryanair 7128, climbing 190. That's a beep and speed not above 280.
1: Ryanair 7128, good morning, Shannon Control, identified. Climb compatible 250 and report passing Everest.
0: And we're passing 146 and climbing 250. Is it unrestricted, Ryanair 7128?
1: Ryanair 7128, thank you. Yes, unrestricted and disregard the question. No ATC speed restriction.
0: No ATC speed Ryanair 7128. Shannon, good morning. KLM 1126 with you, passing altitude 5000, climbing 90 inbound to small.
1: KLM 1126, good morning. Shannon Control identified. Climb to flight level 290, unrestricted. Clear to Liffey.
0: To Liffey, climb 290, unrestricted. KLM 1126.
2: Shannon Control, very good morning. 189 X-ray Alpha, passing 130, climbing 160 inbound to Tipper.
1: Ryanair 89 X-ray Alpha, good morning. Shannon Control identified. Continue climb to flight level 240 unrestricted.
2: To the climb level 240 unrestricted, Ryanair 89 X-ray Alpha.

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0: Beverly, Madison. 240 on course to Lagos, we'll have a bilateral.
1: Banner 3 November Lima, good morning, Shannon Control identified. Descend to flight level 140, clip to Kibor.
0: Level 140, and direct to Kibor, Ryanair 3 November Lima.
1: Ryanair 3 November Lima, just confirm passing level.
0: Passing now 300 level, Ryanair 3 November Lima.
1: That checks, thank you.

0: morning, United 310, flight level 325, descending flight level 230.
1: United 310, good morning, Shannon Control, identified. Continue descent to flight level 170, speed on conversion to 50 knots.
0: Alright, continue descent to flight level 170 and 250 knots in the transition, United 310.

0: morning, Ryanair 33, Victor November, descending level 200, departure Civic.
1: Ryanair 33, Victor November, good morning, shouting control, identified, descent to flight level 110.
0: Level 110, Ryanair 33, Victor November.

0: morning, Sierra Quebec. Passing plane number 13 is for 150 inbound Dagos.
1: Good morning, Sierra Quebec. Sierra Quebec. Good morning, Shannon Control. Identified clear to enter Shannon Control airspace, climbing to flight level 260.
0: Clear to enter Shannon airspace, climbing to flight level 260, Blue Max 9, Sierra Quebec.
1: 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Good morning.
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1: 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Bye bye.
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1: Brando 2, Whiskey Tango, good morning, Shannon Control, identified, confirm passing level.
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0: Climbing flight level 290, runner 2, Whiskey Tango.
2: Channel low, Shamrock, 59 kilos, Whiskey, climbing flight level 220.
1: Shamrock 59 kilo, confirm passing level.
2: Flight level 158, Shamrock 59 kilo.
1: Shamrock 59 kilo, thank you. Identified, continue climbing to flight level 280.
2: Flight level 280, Shamrock 59 kilo.

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0: Thank you.
2: Ryanair 69 X-ray, pass Panda 1602, Alona.
1: Ryanair 69 X-ray, fast up, confirm passing level.
2: Confirm passing 122, then.
1: Ryanair 69 X-ray, fast up, good morning, Jet and Control, identified tier 2, tipper, transdefend level 240, unrestricted.
2: Unrestricted level 240, direct tipper, Ryanair 69 X-ray, pass.
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0: China, good morning. Shamrock 988, descending flight level 210, Uncle Slapple.
1: Shamrock 988, good morning. China Control, identified. Descend to flight level 170.
0: Level 170, Shamrock 988.

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1: Shamrock 9, Whiskey Mike, good morning. Shannon Control, identified, descend to flight level 170, speed or conversion to 900 knots or greater.
0: Sea Sandwich, flight level 170, speed 290 or greater, conversion, Shamrock 9, Whiskey Mike.

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0: Passing, 120.
1: Runway 7-4, Whiskey Charlie, good morning, Shannon Control, identified. Cleared to Tuvan, Tango, Uniform, Victor, Echo, November, after Tuvan, Lesno, and climb to flight level 240.
0: Climb to flight level 240, Tuvan, and after Tuvan, Lesno, runway 7-4, Whiskey Charlie, thank you.
2: Shannon, very good morning. Shamrock 9, Echo Golf, with you descending flight level 230 towards the level.
1: Shamrock 9, Echo Golf, good morning. Shannon Control identified. Descend to flight level 170, speed on conversion 2900 knots.

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0: Shannon Delta 258, descending plot level 300 for 230 and transitioning 250 knots.
1: Delta 258, good morning, Shannon Control identified. Continue descent to flight level 170, maintain assigned speed.
0: Maintain speed and plot level 170, Delta 258.
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1: 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Morning, thanks.

0: 7, good morning, runway 7 4 9. We are passing 268, descend to level 220 on Elgook.
1: Runway 8 7 4 9, good morning, Shannon Control, identify descend to flight level 100.
0: Descend to level 100, runway 7 4 9.
2: Shannon, United 288.30 for 190.
1: NATO 288, good morning, Shannon Control, identify descend to flight level 80.
2: Descend to flight level 80, United 288.

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0: Runner 5, X-ray Mike, crossing level 185. We're climbing 240, Tipper.
1: Runner 5, X-ray Mike, good morning, Shannon Control, identified. Continue climb to effectively. Disregard climb to effectively 240.
0: Okay, maintaining 240 and raising Runner 5, X-ray Mike.

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1: Climb level 260, right air 5 X-ray Mike.
0: And right air 5 X-ray Mike, contact Shannon, frequency 134.6, please it up, good morning.
1: And 13463, right air 5 X-ray Mike, good morning.
2: Shannon, good morning, Air Canada 916 Heavy 305, descending 210.
0: Air Canada 916 Heavy, good morning, Shannon, control identified. Continue descent to flight level 170.
2: Continue descent, flight level 170, Air Canada 916.
0: United 288, contact Shannon, approach 121, as small 405, bye bye.
3: 21405, 288.

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1: Connor Tower 130.705, good morning, Ryanair 8749.
2: Hello, Ryanair 79, call Foxtrot, descending flight level 2200.
0: Ryanair 79, call Foxtrot, good morning, Shannon Control, identify descend to flight level 200.
2: Descending flight level 200, Ryanair 79, call Foxtrot.

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0: 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Shannon Shamrock, 106, we're out of 326, descending flight level 230, Mach Distance 78.
1: 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Good morning.
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0: Can we come right 5 degrees just, or sorry, left 5 degrees just to avoid?
1: Shamrock 106 affirmative, left 5 degrees.

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1: Sun level 170, Jetway 353.
0: Shamrock 106, descend to flight level 190.
1: Flight level 190, Shamrock 106.

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1: Send flight level 170 WestJet 42.
2: Thunderbird, good morning. Sherman 7 Kilo, passing flight level 66, clean flight level 90, and requesting flight level 330 for the cruise.
0: Shamrock 7-1 Kilo, good morning. Shannon Control, identified. Cancel flight level 270 initially.
2: Flight level 270, roger. Thank you, Shamrock 7 Kilo.

0: 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Good morning.
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1: Shamak Niner, Hotel Romeo, good morning, Shannon and Short, identified to climb to flight level 230, cleared to NJEX.
0: Check NJEX, we're climbing flight level 230 for the Shamak 9, Hotel Romeo.

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0: Shamrock 1 Alpha Whiskey, flight level 310, descending flight level 210 to Oscar.
1: Shamrock 1 Alpha Whiskey, good morning, Shannon Control. I identified, continue to descend to flight level 170.
0: Continue to descend flight level 170, Shamrock 1.

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1: Plane plate over 310, Shamrock 7 Kilo.
0: Shamrock 71 Kilo, contact Shannon, frequency 134.630. Good morning.
1: 134.630, good morning, Shamrock 7 Kilo. Shannon, good morning, Air Canada 800282, descending 210270 knots assigned.
0: Air Canada 800, good morning, Shannon Control, identified, descend to flight level 170.
1: And flight level 170, Canada 800. Shannon Control, good morning, WestJet 5296, descending flight level 230.
0: WestJet 52, good morning, Shannon Control, identified, descend to flight level 190.
1: Flight level 190, WestJet 52.

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0: Good morning, Ronan. 52 Uniform Victor, descending 240, heading 230 by previous sector.
1: Ronan 52 Uniform Victor, good morning, Shadow Control, identified. Continue descent to flight level 100, continue on the heading.
0: Descending 100 on the heading, Ronan 52 Uniform Victor. And can you confirm that I'm in use in NOC? We cannot take the 80s at the moment.
1: Ronan 52 Uniform Victor, runway 26, connect.
0: Okay, 26, thank you, Ronan 52 Uniform Victor.
2: Flight control, Shamrock 976, flight level 330, direct Asgard, request descent.
1: Shamrock 976, good morning, Shannon Control, identified, descent to flight level 280, expect step descent.
2: Flight level 280, copy that, Shamrock 976.

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0: Okay, so staying with you, 130.705 for the weather. Thank you, Rana Flight Uniform Victor.
1: Shamrock Nana Hotel Romeo, continue climb to flight level 290.
2: Climb at flight level 290, Shamrock 9 Hotel Romeo.
1: And Shamrock Nana Hotel Romeo, contact Shannon, frequency 134.630. Good morning.
2: 134.630, Shamrock 9 Hotel Romeo. Thanks, good morning.

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1: Descend flight level 250, Shamrock 9076.
0: WestJet 52, descend to flight level 170.
2: 170, WestJet 52.
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0: Shamrock Manor 7-6, descend to flight level 210.
2: Descend flight level 210, Shamrock Manor 7-6.
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1: Radar 6 Mike Bravo, good morning, Shannon Control identified. Continue on the heading, descend to flight level 220.
0: On the heading, descend part of a P20, Radar 6 Mike Bravo.
2: Shannon, good morning, Delta 176, passing 287, descending 210, 250 knots in transition.
1: Delta 176, good morning, Shannon Control identified, descend to flight level 170, maintain assigned speed.
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1: Final 52, Uniform Victor, contact Cannon Tower 130.705, radar service terminates away.
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1: 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Shannon, good morning. Channel 23 Charlie Delta, pass the 170, climbing flight level 200, take off.
0: Channel 23 Charlie Delta, good morning. Shannon Control, identified kids, turn to Shannon Control airspace. On your heading, climb flight level 280.
1: On the heading, climb flight level 280, Channel 23 Charlie Delta.
2: Shannon, good morning. Shamrock 4084, descending flight level 210, Oscar.
0: Shamrock 4084, good morning. Shannon Control, identified, descend to flight level 170.
2: Descend flight level 170.

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0: 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Good morning.
1: Seat Dublin 135.655. Good morning, Shamrock 4084. Shannon, good morning, JetBlue 841, leaving flight level 315, descending flight level 210, 250 indicated.
2: JetBlue 841, Shannon Control identified, continue descent to flight level 170.

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1: 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Continue descent to flight level 230.
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0: against some formal Delta, on track Alpha, passing flight level 60, flying flight level 130, off 60, 7.
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1: Now 2-3, good morning, identify, continue descent to level 170.
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1: 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Ryanair 88, Romeo Lima.

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0: 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Good morning, Delta 44, out of flight level 300, descending 210. We were given 250 knots in the transition.
1: Delta 44, good morning, identify, continue descent to flight level 170 and AFRM 250 knots or less, please.
0: Alright, continue descent down to 170 and 250 knots or less, Delta 44.

0: morning, Ryan Air 958, passing 3H, climbing 90, and we are doing the Ortom West Sierra.
1: Ryan Air 7958, Shannon Control, good morning, identify clear to Teletech, climb unrestricted, flight level 230.
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0: Lieutenant Eleven at 66X-ray, descending flight level 220, passing now flight level 310 into Bunet.
1: Lieutenant 66X-ray, X-ray, good morning. Identified, it's open to request, speed 250 knots.
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1: Hyper Express 1881, good morning, identified, and at Dublin's request, reduce speed to 250 knots.
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0: And channel 666 for X-ray, request left heading 340 to avoid weather of Punet.
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0: 340 on a 666 for X-ray.

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1: Sharma K2 Tango, good morning, identified. Finer 985 X-ray, were you assigned a speed from Dublin?
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1: Westchester 46, good morning, identified, continue descent to flight level 170.
0: Clear descent flight level 170, Westchester 46.

0: radar. Shannon, good morning. Shamrock 776, climbing flight level 240, direct to Tube.
1: Shamrock 776, Shannon Control, good morning, identified. Continue climbing to level 280.
0: Climbing flight level 280, Shamrock 776.

0: 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Are we still on speed of 270 knots?
1: Shamrock 580, Shannon, identified. Resume normal speed and climb to flight over 260.
0: 5260, resume normal speed, Shamrock 580. Thank you.
1: And Shamrock 580, are you rooting to Mapek?
0: No, we're clear direct to Tuvin.
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1: Runner 4, X-ray Whiskey, good morning to you, thank you, identify. Just continue to climb to flight level 240, and set course direct to Alono.
0: Climb flight level 240, and you want us to go back to Alono first, runner 4, X-ray Whiskey?
1: Actually, my mistake, direct to Tuvan, please.
0: Tuvan, runner 4, X-ray Whiskey.

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1: 900 Foxtrot, will you thank you, identify direct Tuven, climb to flight level 280.
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0: 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Goodbye.
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1: United 311, good morning. Confirm passing level.
0: Passing 156 for 160.
1: United 311, Channing, show light identified. Continue flying to flight level 240. Continue present heading.
0: Okay, present heading up to flight level 240, United 311.

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0: Tango, good morning, Ryan 2 0 Papa Tango, maintaining runway track, climbing 5,000 feet.
1: Ryan 2 0 Papa Tango, good morning, Shannon Control, identified QQ NJX, climb to flight level 190, unrestricted.
0: Pacific climb 190, proceed NJX, Ryan 2 0 Papa Tango.

0: morning, Ryanair 97, Golf Uniform, descending flight level 210. We're passing level 290, speed is 320 knots on conversion in Golf 2 Texas.
1: Ryanair 97, Golf Uniform, good morning, Shannon Control Light, identified. Continue descent to flight level 170.
0: Descent flight level 170, 97, Golf Uniform. Can we come left 20 degrees for weather, Ryanair 97, Golf Uniform?
1: Ryanair 97, Golf Uniform, A firm, report to your weather.
0: Roger, we call you back. Center, American 132-287, descending level 210.
1: American 132, good morning, Shannon Control, identified, descent to flight level 170.
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0: 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Good morning.
1: 135.655 with the heading runner 97 Golf Uniform. 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
0: Brian 20 Papa Tango, continue climb to level 230.
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1: 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Shannon Control identified. Climb to flight level 230, unrestricted, clear to NGX.
0: Check to NGX, climb flight level 230, Shamrock 38 Alpha.

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1: Delta 2902, good morning, Shannon Control, identified. Descent to flight level 170, rate of descent 2,000 feet per minute or greater until out of flight level 190.
0: Okay, copy, on down to 17,000 and 2,000 feet or greater, descent all the way down to 170, Delta 292.

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1: Radar 8 Kilo Alpha, good morning, Shannon Control, identified. Continue on the heading, descend to flight level 200.
0: Continue on heading, descend level 200, UNR 8 Kilo Alpha.
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0: Delta 2 Nana 2, continue to descend to flight level 150.
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0: 98 Kilo Alpha, descend 2 flight level 14, is it up? 10
1: level 14, 98 Bravo Lima, on Volik 1 Alpha, departure, passing 3,000 feet for 11980.
0: 95 Bravo Lima, good morning, confirm squawk.
1: Squawk is 2713.
0: 95 Bravo Lima, Shannon Control, I identified clear to Tulsa, climb to flight level 110.
1: Clear to Tulsa and climb to level 110, 5 Bravo Lima.

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1: Climb to flight level 270, Ryanair 5 Bravo Lima.
0: Ryanair 8 Kilo Alpha, descend to flight level 80.
2: Climb flight level 80, Ryanair 8 Kilo Alpha.
1: Canon, good morning, Ryanair 2, Golf Salute, 3200, climbing flight level 70, 1 Alpha, departure, clear.
0: Ryanair 2, Golf Zulu, good morning, confirm squawk.
1: 2044.
0: Ryanair 2, Golf Zulu, channel control identified, climb to flight level 150, unrestricted.
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0: Ryanair 2, Golf Zulu, were you instructed to continue on the track Bombay extended center line or were you released on a departure?
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3: United 39 climbing at a 2.5 for 50.
0: United 289, good morning, Shannon Control identified. Climb to flight level 280 unrestricted, clear to summit.
3: Alright, 280 unrestricted, direct summit, United 289.
0: Ryanair 2 Golf Zulu, continue climb to flight level 270, clear to Baker.
1: Continue climb flight level 270 to Bravo Alpha Kilo Unit Fort Romeo.
0: Baker. Ryanair 8 Kilo Alpha, contact Connor Tower 130.705, radar service terminates. 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
2: 130.705, Ryanair 8 Kilo Alpha, 60 good day.

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1: American 724, good morning, Shannon Control, identified descend to flight level 170, speed on transition 280 knots or greater.
0: Get in on 170, speed on transition 280, American 724. And good morning, United 980, passing 30.5 for 230.
1: United 980, good morning, Shannon Control, identified, descend to flight level 170, speed on conversion 280 knots or less.
0: 170, 280 or less for the speed, United 980.
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1: 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Climb to flight level 150, unrestricted, and for continuous climb, turn right heading 135.
0: Right turn 135 and unrestricted climb, flight level 150, Runner 1 Alpha Alpha.
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3: 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We are Hawker Premier Jet, having the course information, SL Pass 278-240 to Lexos.
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0: Station, Exec LE. One information. Okay, I've just been on the phone to Cork, so they have advised that it is at the moment IFR only inside the zone. They're aware of your intention to reach towards Castle Martyr. He does say that the weather is starting to lift, so it might become special CF4 in the next little while, so just continue as normal, and hopefully it lifts by the time you get there.
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0: Tower, November 146, Quebec Sierra, flight level 323, descending flight level 210.
1: November 146, Quebec Sierra, good morning, Shannon Control, identified, descend to flight level 100.
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0: number 146 Quebec Sierra, clear to Charlie Kilo 007.
1: Clear direct to Charlie Kilo 007, November 146 Quebec Sierra.

0: number 146 Quebec Sierra, contact Cork Approach 119.905. Good morning.
1: Cork Approach 119.905, November 146 Quebec Sierra. Good morning.

0: Shamrock 58 Yankee, climbing pile level 160, check to Alono.
1: Shamrock 58 Yankee, good morning, confirm passing level.
0: Passing fly level 10.7, Shamrock 58 Yankee.
1: Shamrock 58 Yankee, Shannon Control, identified chance of at level 180, unrestricted, clear to Tipper.
0: Fly level 180, unrestricted, Tipper, Shamrock 58 Yankee.
1: Shamrock 58 Yankee, re clear to MAPAC, Mike Alpha Papa Alpha Golf, after MAPAC, Lasno.
0: Check to MAPAC, then Lasno, Shamrock 58 Yankee.
1: And Shamrock 58 Yankee, continue climb to flight level 240.
0: Flight level 240, Shamrock 58 Yankee.

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0: Shannon, Delta 154, descending out of 320 for flight level 210.
1: Delta 154, good morning, Shannon Control, identified. Continue to send to flight level 170.
0: Send to flight level 170, Delta 154.

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1: American 209er, good morning, Shannon Control, identified. Continue climb to flight level 300, unrestricted.
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0: Zone Zone, one uniform. Good morning, it's Alpha Flight Level 220 and bound Pismo.
1: Ryanair 771 uniform, good morning, Shannon Control, identified. Continue descent to flight level 100.
0: Continue descent to flight level 100, Ryanair 771 uniform.

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2: So it's Bar, no, Rhino, Sound 71, uniform.

0: good morning, German Air Force 9043 Heavy, flight over 274, descend flight over 200 in Bad Wrecker.
1: German Air Force 9043, good morning, Shannon Control, identified, continue descent to flight level 80.
0: Continue descent flight level 80, German Air Force 9043.

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0: one, we have hardcrest heading 240, DU2 weather for approximately 20 miles.
1: Rhino 771, uniform deviation is approved. Report clear for that.
0: We'll report Rhino 771, uniform.

0: Sherman Air Force, Atlanta 43, contact Shannon Approach, 121.0405. Bye bye.
1: 121.0 5, Sherman Air Force, Atlanta 43, good day.

0: Lina 771, uniform, resume navigation to Bar New and contact Cork Approach 119 at Desmond, Lina 05. Bye bye.
1: Lina 11, Niner 8 0 5, Ryanair. 771,
0: Lina 771, uniform, negative 119 at Desmond, Lina 05, and have a good day as well.
1: 11, Niner 9 0 5, Ryanair. 771, Lina 05, have a good day. Bye bye.

0: good morning, Air Canada 801, climbing to flight level 140 for flight level 200.
1: Air Canada 801, good morning, Shannon Control, I got the flight. Continue, present heading, climb to flight level 270, unrestricted.
0: Okay, present heading and climb to flight level 200, unrestricted, Air Canada 801.
1: Air Canada 801, clear flight level 270.
0: Right, flight level

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1: Kilo 1123, from Warren, Shannon Control, identified, continue to send you flight level 100.
0: Flight level 100, good morning, Kilo 1123.
2: Dublin, Winship 43, flight level 114, climbing 160.
1: Special 43, good morning, Shannon Control, identified. Continue plans to sent level 200, unrestricted.
2: Unrestricted, flight level 200, Special 43.

0: documented ascent passing flight level 29.55 for 210.
1: Nether 228, good morning, Shannon Control, identified. Continue descent to flight level 170.
0: Send now flight level 170, United 228.
1: Flight set 43, continue climb to flight level 240.
0: Flight level 240, Flight 43.

0: 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Runway 61 Foxtrot Papa, climbing for travel 1602, Kipo.
1: Runway 61 Foxtrot Papa, good morning. Shannon Control, identified. Continue climbing to travel with Q80, unrestricted.
0: Good morning, climbing for travel 280, unrestricted. Runway 61 Foxtrot Papa.

0: Mariner 61 Foxtrot Papa clear to Tuvan Tango Uniform Victor Echo November then Tulsa.
1: 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Thank you.

0: 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Contact Shannon, 134.260. Bye-bye.
1: Shannon, 134.260, Canada 801. So long.
0: WestJet 43, continue climb to flight level 280.
2: Climb to level 280, WestJet 43. Channel Ryanair 2 Fox Mike, standing by level 200, outbound high speed.
0: Ryanair 2 Fox Jet Mike, Shannon Control, good morning, identified. Continue descent to flight level 100.
2: Descent level 100, Ryanair 2 Fox Mike.
3: Channel 124, heavy, passing 311, flight level 230, direct level.
2: Shamrock 124, sounding good, identified descent flight level 170.
3: Descent flight level 170, Shamrock 124.
2: Ryanair 61 Fox Papa, call Shannon now, 134630.
4: 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Goodbye.

0: Fox Mike, sounding sorry, just a second. 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
1: Hello, Shannon Control. There's 284 Heavy, flight level 305, descending flight level 210, inbound loop 4.
0: Delta 284, Shannon, loop for 2 Echo, runway 06, descend flight level 9 or 0.
1: Loop for 2 Echo arrival, descend flight level 9 or 0, runway 06, Delta 284 Heavy.
0: WestJet 43, direct Red, no.
2: Direct Red, no, WestJet 43?
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0: 113 Cork 119 decimal 05. 09 05, can I 123?
1: Ryanair 2 Fox Mike direct to Oscar.
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1: Delta 284, Shannon, reduce now at above 250 knots.
2: Reduce speed 250 knots, Delta 284 heavy.
0: Second, I'm on the street. Could you confirm the frequency for course?
1: 11905.
0: 0905, okay, we try again.
1: Oh, sorry, 119905, sorry.
0: Sorry, say again.
1: 119905, sorry.
0: 119905, okay, I'm on 123 now.

0: 2 Fox Mike, report the speed to Shannon approach to 121405. Goodbye.
1: 121405, right there, 2 Fox Mike. Bye now.

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1: Access 1882, sound control, good morning, confirm passing flight level.
0: Passing level 160, now coming to 190.
1: Turn and roger, continue climb flight level 290.
0: Level 290, this
1: 1882. Delta 284, report the speed to Shannon approach on 121405.
2: 21405 with the speed, that's 284 heavy, good day.
1: Hybrid Express 1882, Shannon, direct to Bamba.
0: Direct to Bamba, this is 1882.
3: Shannon Control, hello again, Chairman Air Force 9043 heavy, start level 106, jump start level 130 in Bad Nola.
1: German Air Force 90, correct 943, Shannon Control, good day, continue NORLA, climb flight level 230.
3: German Air Force 9043, continue NORLA, climb flight level 230.
4: Shannon, Delta 293, pass level 15160.
1: Delta 293, Shannon Control, good day, you are identified, climb to flight level 280.
4: Thank you, climb out at 280, Delta 293.
5: Hello, Ryanair 6 November Yankee, standing 160, inbound, inbound.
1: Ryanair 6 November Yankee, standing control, good day. Maintain 160 when reaching, it can route direct to backup.
5: Direct to backup, Ryanair 6 November Yankee, maintaining 160.
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1: 34260, Delta 293.

0: 10 and Westjet 53, climbing level 240, direct to Nevin.
1: Westjet 53, sounding control, good morning, confirm passing flight level.
0: Out of flight level 160 for Westjet 53.
1: A check, thank you. Continue climb flight level 320.
0: Continue climb flight level 320, Westjet 53.

0: Manila Rhino, 334 Kilo with you, passing flight level 232, descending flight level 200 inbound Bathurst.
1: Rhino, 334 Kilo, Shannon, good day, Vapo and Romeo, runway 16 in Cork, descend to flight level 100.
0: Vapo 1 Romeo, runway 16, descend flight 100, Rhino, 334 Kilo.

0: Hotel Zulu, passing level 1823, finding level 220, inbound Ilono after Ilono Kipling.
1: Ryanair 1500, trying to control, good day, identified after Ilono, we can reach a map ID and last now climb to fly level 280.
0: After Ilono to MAPAG, then Lasno, and just confirm the level again, please, Ryanair 1500.
1: No problem, climb flight level 280.
0: Flight level 280, after Ilono, MAPAG, Lasno, Ryanair 1500.
1: Shamrock 108, report your speed to Dublin 135655, goodbye.
0: 135655, show currently, bye-bye.
1: WestJet 53, Shannon now, 134260.
0: 134260, WestJet 53.
1: Ryanair 334 Kilo, direct to Giffel and contact Cork now, 119905.
0: Check to Giffel, 119905, Ryanair 334 Kilo, bye bye.

0: clear now, it'll be level 360, and we'll be able at any time.
1: Sorry, Roger, you can put that to high level now. 134630, go back.
0: Roger, 134630, and 15000, goodbye.

0: Shamrock 4054, passing 298 for 210, Delta Oscar.
1: Shamrock 4054, Center Control, good day. Identified, descend to flight level 170.
0: Descend to flight level 170, Shamrock 4054.

0: Good morning, Ghost November 600 Tango X-ray, flight level 110, climbing 240, direct go go.
1: November 600 Tango X-ray, sound control, good day, identified. Ryanair 6 November Yankee, descend to flight level 100.
2: Descend level 100, Ryanair 6 November Yankee.

0: Canada Hello, Fraction 557 Yankee, descending the level 200 en route to Vapal.
1: Fraction 557 Yankee, Shannon, good day. Vapal 1 Romeo, runway 16, descend flight level 100.
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0: Victor Lima, passing four seven six, landing level 90 on the Tosma Tumpa 1 Alpha Department.
1: Roger, 6 Victor Lima, good morning to you. Thank you. Confirm squawk open.
0: Squawk 526 for NRC Victor Lima. You need ident?
1: No, that's fine. Thank you. Radar contact, and when ready, route direct to Baker.
0: When ready, route direct to Baker, NRC Victor Lima.
1: Affirmative. Continue the climb, please, to flight level 230.
0: And climb level 230, NRC Victor Lima.
2: Russian 557 Yankee, clear to give up.
0: Russian 557 Yankee, go ahead, sir.
2: Russian 557 Yankee, clear to give up.
0: They should give all the functions, I'm not saying
2: it. Final 6, November Yankee, descend to your flight level 6-5, transition level.
0: Transition level 6-5, transition copy 6, November Yankee.
3: Donner, good morning, United 317 is with you, 250 descending, flight level 210, slowing to 250 knots.
2: United 317, good morning, Shannon Control, identified. Continue descend to flight level 170 and maintain assigned speed.
3: Descend flight level 170 and continue assigned speed, United 317.
2: United 310, correction, United 317, you can report that speed to Dublin, frequency 1290.180, good morning.
3: 1290.180 with the speed, United 317.
2: China 6 November Yankee, contact Kerry 123.330, radar service terminates, bye-bye.
0: 1233, copy, direct straight line.
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0: 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Bye bye.
1: 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Bye bye.
2: 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Go ahead.

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1: Paddock 5050, good morning, Shannon Control, identified. Continue climb to Flight Level 280.
0: Continue climb, Flight Level 280, Paddock 5050.
2: Shannon, hello, Runner 46, Foxtrot Romeo, passing 289, descending 150.
1: Runner 46, Foxtrot Romeo, good morning, Shannon Control, identified. Continue descent to Flight Level 100.
2: Continue descent, Level 100, Runner 46, Foxtrot Romeo.

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0: Ryanair 46 Foxtrot Romeo, contact code approach 119 at decimal 905, alright?
1: 119 at 905, Ryanair 46 Foxtrot Romeo, bye.

0: good day, Berlin 101, close to B-Pan, level 166, climbing 190.
1: Meridian 171, good morning, Shannon Control identified. Continue climbing to flight level 240, unrestricted, CF2 Bamba.
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1: 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Say again, could you spell the post please once again?
0: Blind 171 AFM Banda Bravo Alpha November Bravo Alpha.
1: Ah, there, Bamba Blind 171, thank you.
0: And Blind 171 Sam to Chatterville Q70.
1: I'm calling 270 Blind 171.

0: 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Air Canada 917-135-160.
1: Air Canada 917, good morning. Shannon Control, identified. Continue present heading, climb to flight level 220, unrestricted.
0: Present heading, flight level 220, unrestricted, Air Canada 917.
2: Shannon Control, Louis, see Shamrock 7, Hotel Lima, descending flight level 200, direct to map up.
1: Shamrock 7, Hotel Lima, good morning. Shannon Control, identified. Descend to flight level 100.
2: Descend flight level 100, Shamrock 7, Hotel Lima.
3: Okay, Kelly, one flight closed this time, 48, all of us.

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0: 230, flight level 295, descending flight level 210, 77 or less.
1: Air Transat 230, good morning, Shannon Control, identified, descend to your flight level 170.
0: Descend flight level 170, Transat 230, what speed you want in the transition?
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0: Roger.
2: Shannon Tickets, runner 8 Delta Yankee, descending flight level 210, Sovic.
1: Rainer 8 Delta Yankee, good morning, Shannon Control, identified, continue descent to flight level 110.
2: Descend flight level 110, Rainer 8 Delta Yankee.

0: Air Canada 917, resume navigation to Charlie Oscar November.
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0: Air Transat 230 at Dublin Request, reduce speed to 250 knots.
2: Load to 250 knots, Air Transat 230.
0: Shamrock 9 Charlie X-ray at Dublin Request, reduce speed to 250 knots.
3: 250 knots, Shamrock 9 Charlie X-ray.
0: And just confirm that's 250.
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0: 8, Delta Yankee, continue descent to flight level 100.
1: Descent flight level 100, Ryanair 8, Delta Yankee.
0: And Ryanair 8, Delta Yankee, contact corridor approach 119.9005, bye-bye.
1: 119.905, good morning, thank you, Ryanair 8, Delta Yankee.

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0: Niagara on M5 3 Alpha, X-ray passing 2,200 feet, coming 5,000 feet on runway heading.
1: Right, M5 3 Alpha, X-ray, good morning, Shannon Control, identified, cleared to Tulsa, climb to flight level 230.
0: Direct Tulsa, and climb flight level 230, runway 5 3 Alpha, X-ray.
2: Shannon Low, Shamrock 960 with you, attitude, flight level 290, descending 210, assigned 250 knots.
1: Shamrock 960, good morning, Shannon Control, identified, continue descent to flight level 170.
2: Descent flight level 170, Shamrock 960.

0: Alliance American 208. We are leaving 28.5 for 230 plus 259.
1: American 208, good morning, Shannon Control. I have to fight to send you flight level 170 and reduce speed to 230 knots.
0: 170 and slow to 230 knots. American 208.
1: Shamrock 9060 at Dublin's request, reduce speed to 230 knots.
2: Reduce speed 230 knots, Shamrock 9060.

0: Osprey 67 information. Osprey 67 Shannon, Roger, and just confirm, are you on a power line check today? Roger, and what's the destination? Shannon, Roger, I've no known traffic to effect at this time. If you can just give me an off-normal call every 30 minutes. Shannon, Roger.
1: Hello, Shannon, Westchef 47, checking in, climb through flight level 14.5 for 160.
0: Westchef 47, good morning, Shannon Control, identified. Continue present heading, climb through flight level 240, unrestricted.
1: Flight level 240, unrestricted, and check present heading, Westchef 47.

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2: Sorry, just still confirm WestJet 47 steering heading 280.
0: WestJet 47 A firm, you can expect direct in 1 minute.
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1: 34260, WestJet 47, good day.

0: Charlie United 22 with you, passing flight level 190 for flight level 20, sir.
1: United 22, good morning, Shannon Control, identify, it's cleared to Ernan, and susceptible 220.
0: Climb flight level 220, and then direct to Ernan, United 22.
2: Good morning,
1: Ernan 21 Echo Victor, climbing flight level 900. Ernan 21 Echo Victor, good morning, Shannon Control, identified. Climb descent level 230, unrestricted.
2: 230, unrestricted, 9 Echo Victor.

0: Charlie, good morning. Flight 065, Kilo descending to level 2302 Airman and speed 230 knots.
1: Flight 065, Kilo, good morning. Shannon Control identified descent to flight level 170.
0: Continue descent to flight level 170, flight 065.
1: United 22, continue climb descent level 280.
2: Flight level 280, United 22.
1: Ryanair 21 Echo Victor, confirm passing level.
3: Passing flight level 907, Ryanair 21 Echo Victor.
1: That checks, thank you.

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1: Continue climb to 270, Ryanair 21 Echo Victor.
2: Shannon, Delta 177, 121, climbing 160.
0: Delta 177, good morning, Shannon Control, identified. Continue climb to flight level 200, unrestricted.
2: Unrestricted climb, level 200, Delta 177.

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0: And now 78, call November, good morning, Shannon Control, identified, descent to Flight W140. Delta
2: 140, 978, go November.
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0: Shamrock 909 with you. We're descending now flight level 220. It'll be 270 knots on transition, and we're requesting a heading of 260 degrees just to avoid some weather at Abimabagoo.
1: Shamrock 909, good morning. Shannon Control, I identify. Descend to flight level 160 and left turn approved. Report clear of weather.
0: Descend flight level 160, left turn approved. Onto a heading of 260. We'll call you clear of weather. Shamrock 909, we have Juliet.
1: And Shamrock 909, information, Kilo is correct.
0: Okay, thank you. We'll get that.

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1: Channel 1124, good morning, gentlemen. You're identified. Continue climb to flight level 130.
0: Continue climb to flight level 130, get on 124.

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1: Level 270, KLM 124.
0: Ryanair 78 Golf November, descend to flight level 120.

0: Atlantic Day, Ryanair 66 Golf Southwood, you are descending flight level 250 past 297. Now we are direct to Rickett.
1: Ryanair 68 Golf Alpha, good morning, Shannon Control, identified. Continue descent to flight level 100.
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1: Ryanair 68 Golf Alpha, speed 270 knots or less on transition number 3.
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2: 270 or less, and number 2.

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1: Shamrock 909, we can take up a heading of 270 degrees now, if that's possible, just to keep it working.
0: Shamrock 909, roger, turn right heading 270 and descend to flight level 140.
1: Right turn head 270, descend flight level 140, Shamrock 909.

0: reporting, Ryanair 156 Papa. Direct to Tismo, we're passing flight level 47, climbing flight level 90.
1: Ryanair 156 Papa, good morning, Shannon Control, identified. Can't decide level 1, please, it off.

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1: Good morning, I'm at 96 Sierra Romeo, Trinidad, at my departure at 94,600,
2: 400. Ryanair 96 Sierra Romeo, Francis, at level 1-900, confirm squawk.
1: Level 1-900, squawk 3610, Ryanair 96 Sierra Romeo.
2: Ryanair 96 Sierra Romeo, Shannon Control, identified.
3: Recovery Cruise 1, contact number 560, just 11250, course 2, good access.
2: Saxon F 560, good morning, Shannon Control, identified, descent to your flight level 140.
3: Which is descent level 140,
4: Saxon 560. Lower, and at 78, golf number.
2: And at 78, golf number, descent to your flight level 80.
4: Descent level 80, and at 78, golf number. And can we keep the SPTO below 5L100 and at 78, golf number?
2: Right, at 78, golf number, 8 firm. Shamrock 9009, over DC to 2509.
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2: KLM 1124, contact Shannon, frequency 134.630, from Morgan.
6: 134.630, KLM 1124, have a nice day.
2: Ryanair 78 Golf November, report your seat to Shannon Approach 121.405, goodbye.
4: 121.405, Ryanair 78 Golf November, bye-bye.
2: Shamrock 9009, for how long do you expect the heading?
5: 270 degrees for about 15 miles, if that's okay, and then we can take a direct rocket.
2: Roger. Ryanair 5, correction, Ryanair 156, power, continue climb to flight level 230.
0: Climb to flight level 230, Ryanair 156, Papa.
2: Shamrock 9009, continue descent to flight level 100.
5: Continue descent to flight level 100, Shamrock 909.

0: climb 156 Papa, continue climb to Platinum 270.
1: Climb Platinum 270, Ryanair 156 Papa.
0: Ryanair 68 Golf Alpha, descend to Platinum 90 and reduce speed to 250 knots.
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1: 121.405, now it's speed, Shamrock 909, good day, thank you.

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0: Charlie Charlie, good morning. Shamrock 952, which is true, flight level 301. Sending flight level 210, 250 knots, still up.
1: Shamrock 952, good morning. Shannon Control identified. Continue descent to flight level 170.
0: Descent now, flight level 170, Shamrock 952.

0: 9960 Romeo, wind ready, descend to flight level 170.
1: Wind ready, descend to 170, Ryanair 960 Romeo.
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1: 135, 655 with the speed, Ryanair 960 Romeo.

0: 2, Pilots and Flight Level 275. Sunny Flight Level 200, roll course straight to Tibber.
1: 278 from Charlie, hello to you, identified. You're number 2 for the approach for 23270 knots or less.
0: 278 knots, my left will do, my 278 horse.
2: Hello, good morning. Ryanair, 6X3 uniform, descending level A1, it's 0-12.
1: Ryanair 6X3 uniform, hello, identified, and descent to flight level 140, maintain high speed for number 1.
2: Flight 3, descend down level A1 for Ryanair 6X3.
1: Shamrock 952, Dublin's request speed 230 knots.
0: 230 knots, Shamrock 952.

0: Kilo Echo. We're coming back to 230 knots, passing through flight level 303, descending flight level 200.
1: Sure, 5 Kilo Echo, hello to you, identified.
0: Hello.
1: Ryanair 27 uniform Charlie, continue to descend flight level 90, reduce speed to 250 knots.
2: 290, 230 knots, coming up, Ryanair 27, hold
1: your line. Ryanair 6, X-ray uniform, descend to flight level 80.
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0: 6 Echo uniform, report to speed to approach 121.405, bye bye.
1: 21405, Niner, with speed, Niner,
0: Ryanair 27 uniform Charlie, report to speed to approach 121.405, bye bye.
1: 121.405, 27 uniform Charlie, thank you, bye now.

0: Hello, good morning, Ryanair 15 Echo Papa, climbing flight level 160, heading 198.
1: Ryanair 15 Echo Papa, Shannon Control, good day to you. Confirm passing level?
0: Passing now, flight level 147.
1: Ryanair 15 Echo Papa identified under heading, climbing flight level 270.
0: Climbing flight level 270, Ryanair 15 Echo Papa. Lieutenant Ryanair 15 Echo Papa, any chance for any right turn now?
1: Unable, traffic just ahead of you descending into Dublin.
0: Copy. And Shannon Ryanair 15 Echo Papa, we have a bit of weather in front of us, so any right hand would help us.
1: And Ryanair 15 Echo Papa, with a left turn, keep it clear.
0: We need the right turn, Ryanair 15 Echo Papa.
1: And how many degrees?
0: At least 10 degrees to the right would be good for us, Ryanair 15 Echo Papa.
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2: Left 10 degrees, Shamrock 5 Kilo Echo.

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0: Okay, standby. Summer 5 Kilo Echo, further left another 10 degrees, please.
3: Planet Control, good morning. Ryanair 702, call for passing. Flight level 47, climbing flight level 902.
0: Ryanair 702, call for low identify, climb flight 270.
3: Climb flight level 270, Ryanair 702, call for.
0: Ryanair 15 Echo Papa, turn left heading 220 degrees initially. Correct. AFRM right heading 220 degrees initially.
2: Thank you, heading 220 to the right, Ryanair 15 Echo Papa.

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0: Shimmer 5 Kilo Echo, thank you. Resume navigation to Durham.
1: Right, sir, Durham, no problem. 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Any chance for us to proceed to Tuvan, then 9015 Echo Papa?
0: 9015 Echo Papa, when clear, you can route to Tuvan, then Tulsa.
1: Tuvan, then Tulsa, thank you, 9015 Echo Papa.

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1: Yes, I'm already proceeding to Tuvan, runner 15 Echo Papa.
0: Thank you. You can call Shannon 134, decimal 630, right?
1: 134, 630, thanks for your help, runner 15 Echo Papa.

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1: Okay, unrestricted to 280, direct residue, United 981.
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0: 381, descend to flight level 200, Rekha.
1: Summer 381, hello to you, identify, descend to flight level 80.
0: Descend to flight level 80, 381. Summer 381, can you confirm to your flight level, please?
1: Summer 381, affirm, descend to flight level 80.

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1: Fraction 7 Kilo Hotel, Shouting Control, good day to you, identified. Continue climb to flight level 1900.
0: Climb level 1900, Fraction 7 Kilo Hotel.
2: Shouting good day, Ryanair 87 Charlie Gold, descent level 220 in Butker.
1: Ryanair 87 Charlie Gold, good day to you, identified.

0: Binary 87 Charlie Golf, continue descent to flight level 140.
1: Descent flight level 140, Ryanair 87 Charlie Golf.
0: Shamrock 381, contact approach 121.405, bye bye.
2: 121.405, Shamrock 381, take care.

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1: 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Send the top of the request, see 250 knots on transition.
0: 250 on transition, work on runner 3 Quebec Zulu.
1: Runner 87 Charlie Golf, expect number 2 for the approach, so reduce speed to 270 knots or less, please.
0: 27 Air Leisure, 87 Charlie Golf.

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1: Shamrock 105, Channel Control, good day. Climb to flight level 280 and confirm passing level.
0: Climb flight level 280 and stand by Shamrock 105.
2: Channel Control, hello, Shamrock 714, we're with you, climbing flight level 90 and we're on the Goddam 10 departure, we're climbing through 4,400 feet.
1: Shamrock 714, Channel Control, good day, identify clear to Evren and continue climb flight level 130.
2: Okay, direct to Evren, climb flight level 130, Shamrock 714.
0: And Shamrock 105, requesting flight level 350.
1: Shamrock 105, roger, request copy, just confirm passing level, please.
0: Sorry, passing flight level 160, Shamrock 105.
1: Thank you, identified. Ryanair 87, Charlie Golf, descent flight level 90.
3: Descent flight level 90, Ryanair 87, Charlie Golf.
1: Shamrock 714, continue climb to level 270.
2: Climb out of 270, Shamrock 714.
1: Ryanair 87, Charlie Golf, 4-3 to approach 121.405, bye bye.
3: 21405, what's the speed, Ryanair 87, Charlie Golf, good day.

0: 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Clear to revenue climb, unrestricted to flight level 280.
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0: 725, contact Shannon 134, that's 260, goodbye.
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0: 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Just confirm your flight level.
1: Level at the 160 Delta 259.
0: Delta 259, thank you. Radar contact, flying to flight level 280, clear to Ernan.
1: 280, direct Ernan, Delta 259.

0: down in Gadesh, Shamrock 858, passing 4,400 for 5790 and routing to the
1: Shamrock 858, Shannon, good day, ready to contact Lasno direct, climb flight level 280.
0: Climb flight level 280, direct Lasno, Shamrock 858.
2: Shannon, good afternoon, Ryan, 9 November, November, climb flight level 160, Tipper.
1: Ryan, 9 November, November, Shannon, good day, ready to contact. Climb unrestricted to flight level 240.
2: Climb unrestricted, flight level 240, 9 November, November.
3: Shannon, good day, Quadriga 45 Alpha, descending level 250, I'm on VAPAL.
1: Quadriga 45 Alpha, Shannon, good day, radar contact, continue descent to flight level 100. Expect VAPAL 1 Romeo, cleared on the VAPAL 1 Romeo arrival for Romeo 16.
3: Descent level 100, 240 VAPAL 1 Romeo arrival, ILS runway 16, Quadriga 45 Alpha.

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0: Bye bye.

0: good morning, Van 82 Kilo Delta, level 103, climbing down 50. Inbound, let's go.
1: Van 82 Kilo Delta, Shang Control identified. Climb unrestricted to flight level 290.
0: Climbing 162 90, Van 82 Kilo Delta.

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1: 434 Papa Shine Control identified. Climb unrestricted to flight level 230, clear to Liffey.
0: Please see the 230 on 434 Papa.
1: 9 November, November, climb to flight level 280.
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0: Runner 9 November, November, clear to Tuvin.
1: Tuvin, Runner 9 November, November, thank you.
0: Runner 9 November, November, contact Shannon Control on 134, decimal 630, goodbye.
1: Okay, 134.
0: 134, 630.
1: 134, 630, thank you so much, Runner 9 November, November.
0: Quadriga 45 Alpha, contact Cork Approach 119, decimal 905.
1: Cork Approach 119, decimal 90, Quadriga 45 Alpha, bye bye.
0: Quadriga 45 Alpha, 119, 905.
1: 119, 905, Quadriga 45 Alpha, thank you, bye bye.
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0: Shamrock.
3: Shamrock, hello, ISR 418, now leaving 330, descending 210.
0: ISR 418, Shannon Control, identify descent to flight level 170 on transition, indicated airspeed 320 knots.
3: Descent flight level 170 and 320 indicated on transition, ISR 418.

0: Spiner 434, Papa climbs to flight level 270.
1: Flight level 270 at 434, Papa.
2: United 271 with you at 2100, climbing 5000 out of Shannon. Good afternoon.
0: United 271 Shannon, good afternoon to you. Identified. Climb unrestricted to flight level 220, clear direct to Atari.
2: Flight unrestricted, flight level 220, direct to Atari, United 271, thank you.

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0: Bye-bye, have a good day.

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1: 129, 180 with the speed, ISAF 418, bye-bye.
0: Bye-bye.
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0: 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It's Serrano 781 Charlie, passing 286, for flight level 200 in Bermuda.
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0: 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If you have no contact with me, the Shannon HF frequency will be 6622.

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1: Alpha Charlie Alpha 4000 inbound, flight open.
2: Papa Hotel Alpha Charlie Alpha, hello, thank you. And the Shannon QNH 1007 Echo Pascal. Confirm ETA for Sligo, please.
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2: 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Next report approaching Comet Control Airspace for entry.
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Southwest 276, recycle. Actually, you can maintain your squawk call Dublin 118 Drive. 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Southwest 276.

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1: 6108, passing
0: 2,400, going 5,000,
1: lower heading. Ramp 6108, Shine Control, identified, good morning to you, climb to flight level 310, clear to Tota.
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1: Officer Alpha, go ahead.
0: Roger, Comet control zone, question, Comet airfield reports a cloud base of 600 feet, zone entry and transit will be special VFR conditions. Are you able to accept?
1: Officer Alpha, at the moment we're on IFR flight plan.
0: Understood, thank you. Next report approaching the Comet airspace.
1: Go, Officer Alpha.

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1: 250, direct to Sismo. 62 Hotel Tango, Shannon Control, I identify Kilo and Sismo 1 Romeo, arrival, descent to flight level 100.
0: Descent to flight 100 and clear Sismo 1 Romeo, arrival, runner 62 Hotel Tango.
1: Runner 62 Hotel Tango, now clear direct to Kibol.
0: Now direct to Kibol, runner 62 Hotel Tango.

0: departure, Delta 285 Heavy, 2.25,000.
1: Delta 285 Heavy, Shannon Control, identified today to you, climb to level 240 and clear to res now.
0: Well, 240, direct res now, Delta 285.

0: Ryanair 1 Tango Quebec, Stansted with 160 to Newport.
1: Ryanair 1 Tango Quebec, Shannon Control, identify climb surface level 240, confirm passing level.
0: Stansted level 240, I'm passing level 130, Ryanair 1 Tango Quebec.
1: Thank you.

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1: Panel 1, Tango Quebec, after Olono, you're clear direct to Tuven.
0: Olono, Tuven, thank you, Runner 1, Tango Quebec.
1: Runner 1, Tango Quebec, clear now direct to Tuven.
0: To Tuven, much better, Runner 1, Tango Quebec, thank you.
1: Delta 285, climb to flight level 340.
2: Climb up level 340, Delta 285.

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0: Ground and Control, good evening. Skybiz 231 with you, descent to flight level 20.
1: Skybiz 231, Ground Control, identified descent to flight level 80.
0: Descent to maintain flight level 80, Skybiz 231.
2: Descending control, November 100, Quebec Sierra, at a 290, descending 200.
1: November 100, Quebec Sierra, Shan Control, identified. Descent to flight level 140.
2: Descent flight level 140, November 100, Quebec Sierra.
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0: 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Skype is 231. Shannon, approach on 121.405.
1: 21405. Skype is 231. All clear.
0: Goodbye.

0: November 120 Quebec Sierra, descent to flight level 65 Shannon transition level.
1: Descent to transition level, flight level 65, November 120 Quebec Sierra.

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1: 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Climb to flight level 290 unrestricted.
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0: afternoon, Charlie 49 Juliet, passing passing flight level 105, climbing flight level 160, drag cover.
1: Charlie 49 Juliet, Shannon Control, identified. Climb unrestricted to flight level 240.
0: Climb unrestricted, flight level 240, Charlie 49 Juliet.

0: James Bond, Fort Stewart, good day, stationing Flight 80, inbound Delta Lima 101.
1: James Bond, Fort Stewart, Delta Shannon Control, identify Q2 into Shannon Control, airspace under descent to flight level 80.
0: Clear to enter Shannon Control airspace, stationing Flight level 80, James Bond, Fort Stewart.
1: James Bond, Fort Stewart, Delta 4 lower, you can contact Donegal Tower on frequency 129.805, radar service terminate.
0: 129L 805, James Bond, Fort Stewart, bye bye.
1: Bye bye.

0: Fire, United 229. Did I check in with you?
1: United 229, no you didn't, but you're identified. Climb to flight level 280 and confirm passing level.
0: Okay, passing 160, climbing 280, United 229.
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1: 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Descent to flight level 140, clear direct to Ayrton.
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0: good afternoon. Delta 45 is at a 12-3-4-1-0.
1: Delta 45, Shannon Control identified. Continue present heading, climb to flight level 280 unrestricted.
0: Present heading, climb to 280 unrestricted, Delta 45.
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1: Roger, Bento 1600, Sierra Alpha. Control American 133 of 11.4 for flight level 160.
0: American 133, Shan Control identified climb to flight level 240, confirmed that routing direct to Incur.
1: Climb to 240 and presently direct to Incur, American 133.
0: American 133, that's copied. Continue present heading.
1: Continue present heading, American 133.
0: Runner 77 Kilo Alpha, change of plan again. Descent to flight level 100, you can expect runway 34.
2: 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Runner 77
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0: Shamrock 9, Mike Yankee, contact Dublin 129, just move 180.
1: 129, 180, Shamrock 9, Mike Yankee.
0: American 133, climb to flight level 260.
2: Climb to flight level 260, American 133.
0: Delta 45, resume or navigation to Reznor.
3: Clear direct to Reznor, Delta 45.
0: Delta 45, contact Shannon Control on 134, decimal 260.
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0: 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Binary 3-1, Mike, X-ray, descending 5 of 200, Binary
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1: 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Identify, descend to flat level 190.
0: Staff flight level 190, Shamrock 91 Whiskey.

0: 5 Zulu Victor, 10 Paddle 250 about to Nacta.
1: Runner 5 Zulu Victor, Shan Control identified. Hello to you, expect low in 2 minutes.
0: Roger.

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1: Top flight level 100, Shamrock 91, Whiskey. Shannon, good afternoon. Inspection air 560, passing 6,200, climbing 9,000 on the top 21 Alpha departure.
0: Section 560, Shannon, good day. Climb to flight level 290, confirm squawk.
1: Climbing flight level 290, and the squawk at the moment is 6235. Inspection air 560.
0: Section air 560, Shannon, control, identify, clear, direct to takeoff.
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0: Runner 5, Sulu Victor, descent to flight level 190.
2: Flight level 190 on air 5, gentlemen.

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0: Lima, Quebec, descending level 200, Papa.
1: Runway 20 Lima, Quebec, Shank Control identified descent to flight level 100, expect runway 34 in course.
0: Descent flight level 100 and expect runway 34, Runway 20 Lima, Quebec.
2: Hello, November 81, showing number flight level 291, descending 200 with Papa.
1: November 821, Charlie November, Shank Control identified. Clear direct to Roca, descent to flight level 80.
2: Direct Roca down to flight level 80 for November 821, Charlie November.
1: Runway 5, Sulu Victor indicated airspeed 250 knots, descent to flight level 100.
3: Step by 100 at 250 knots, runway 5, Sulu Victor.
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2: I'm sorry, and I'm fine. Hey, Shamrock, 1 Alpha Charlie, 2200, climbing 5,000 feet on the Moment 3 Alpha.
0: Shamrock, 1 Alpha Charlie, Shank Control, identified. Good day, climb to flight number 280, clear director Pickle.
2: Okay, Pickle, flight number 280, Shamrock, 1 Alpha Charlie. May we go to 250 now?
0: Shamrock 1 Alpha Charlie, free speed.
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0: 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Climb unrestricted to flight level 260.
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0: And just say that again.
3: Clear to flight level 260, requesting flight level 360 initially, Tomjet 98 X-ray.
0: 360, that's copied.
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4: Johnny, good afternoon. Ryanair 7132, passing 172, climbing flight level 240, direct to Tipper.
0: Ryanair 7132, Shank Control identified, climb to flight level 280.
4: Level 280, to Ryanair 7132.
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0: Goodbye.
5: Shannon, good day, Shamrock 10 Mike, climb the flight level 160, direct Zurich.
0: Shamrock 10 Mike, Shannon Control identified, climb unrestricted to flight level 220, you clear direct to revenue. Ryanair 7132, clear direct to Tuvin.
4: Tuvin, Ryanair 7132.

0: Ryanair 20 Lima, Quebec, contact Cork approach, 119, Bismarck 905.
1: 119 905, Ryanair 20 Lima, Quebec, bye-bye.
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0: November 821, Charlie November. Contact Shannon Approach, 121.405. Bye-bye.
1: 121.405, November 821, Charlie November. Bye-bye.
0: Shamrock 10 Mike, continue climb to flight level 260.
2: Climb level 260, Shamrock 10 Mike.
0: Echo into Lima Charlie, Mike Shannon Control, hello to you. Just confirm your passing flight level.
1: Just had a 167 for 190.
0: Thank you. Is that the request final request level?
1: Yeah, we can say 210. Would that be better?
0: Echo Charlie Mike, affirm climb to flight level 210.
1: Clear down 210, Lima Charlie Mike, thank you.
0: 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Bye-bye.
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0: Orange, you got Shamrock 13 Juliet with you, flight number 140 for 160, direct Turok.
1: Shamrock 13 Juliet, Shannon Control, DS Merwick identified. Continue climb unrestricted to flight level 280, clear direct revenue.
0: Direct revenue, continue climb unrestricted, flight level 280, Shamrock 13 Juliet.

0: November Juliet, 75 over 200, direct to Opal.
1: Ryan 056 November Juliet, Shannon Control, good afternoon, identified. Continue descent to flight level 100.
0: Descent flight level 100, Ryan 056 November Juliet.
2: Shannon, hello, the Shannon Mark 1, Echo November Heavy, we're through 115, climbing flight level 160, max speed 290 knots, and we're direct to Sirlux.
1: Shamrock 1 Echo November, Shannon Control, good afternoon, identified. You can now climb unrestricted to flight level 260, clear to revenue.
2: Copy, climb flight level 260, unrestricted, direct revenue, Shamrock 1 Echo November.
0: Shannon Control, good afternoon, until India 985, passing 3,000, going to 5,000 on the Onbeck 3 Alpha departure.
1: Hotel India 9085, Shannon Control, good afternoon, identified. Continue climb unrestricted to flight level 280, clear direct Malice.
0: Roger that. So climb unrestricted 280, clear direct Malice, Hotel India 9085, thank you.
2: And Shannon from the Shamrock 1 Echo November, just confirm it's also free speed.
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0: 132.150, Shamrock 1 Alpha Charlie, bye.

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1: 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You can port and clear.
0: Copy, turning to 330, Ryanair 56 November Juliet.

0: afternoon, Ryanair 8 Victor Papa, descending flight level 250 at Kismal.
1: Ryanair 8 Victor Papa, Shaman Control, good afternoon, identified. Continue descent to flight level 100.
0: Descent flight level 100, got it. Ryanair 8 Victor Papa.
1: Shamrock 13 Juliet, contact Shannon 134.260, is long of hold.
0: 134.260, Shamrock 13 Juliet, long of.

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1: Rainier 56 November Juliet, resume on navigation to Elbon.
0: To Elbon, Rainier 56 November Juliet.
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2: Hi, Ryanair, it's Victor Papa. Could you confirm the runway news, please?
0: Ryanair, it's Victor Papa, it's runway 34 in Cork.
2: Okay, thank you.

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1: 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Climb unrestricted to flight level 230, clear, direct Bamba.
0: Thank you, climb unrestricted 230, direct to Bamba, Shamrock 5 Hotel Alpha.
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0: Ryanair 56 November Juliet. Continue descent to flight level 80.
1: Descent flight level 80, Ryanair 56 November Juliet. Hello, Ryanair 3 Alpha Yankee, which you are descending flight level 200 to Alpha.
0: Ryanair 3 Alpha Yankee, Shannon Control, good afternoon, identified. Continue descent to flight level 100.
1: Continue descent flight level 100, Ryanair 3 Alpha Yankee.
0: Ryanair 56 November Juliet, when you're clear of the weather, I have Asgon available.
1: No, we're happy to stick with Alpha, Ryanair 56 November Juliet.
0: No worries. Shamrock 5 Hotel Alpha, continue climb to flight level 270.
1: Climb flight level 270, Shamrock 5 Hotel Alpha.
0: Echo India Lima Charlie Mike, contact London 129.380. Bye bye.
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0: Ryanair 8 Victor Papa, contact Cork Approach 119.905. Bye bye.
1: 119.905, Ryanair 8 Victor Papa, bye bye. Ryanair 3 Alpha Yankee, can we have heading 325 for 30 miles to where, please?
0: Ryanair 3 Alpha Yankee, that is approved, report and clear.
1: We call you clear, Ryanair 3 Alpha Yankee. We have to accept that. I've gone after that.
0: John and Roger.
1: Ryanair 56 November Juliet, clear the weather.
0: Ryanair 56 November Juliet, resume our navigation to Elpham.
1: Elpham, Ryanair 56 November Juliet.
0: Ryanair 56 November Juliet, you can call Shannon Approach 121.405. Bye bye.
1: 121.405, Ryanair 56 November Juliet. Bye bye.

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0: Ryanair 3 Alpha Yankee, thank you. Resume our navigation to Asgon.
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3: Shannon Air France 38, Charlie Delta. Good afternoon. We out of 265 to flight level 240 to be leveled by Let's Go. We've got Lima.
0: Air France 38, Charlie Delta, Shannon Control. Good afternoon. Identified. Continue descent to flight level 140 and information Mike is current landing runway 34.
3: Copy, so we descend to flight level 140, Mike, and landing runway 34, Air France 28, Charlie Delta.
2: Charlie United, 316, we're 12.5 for flight level 160.
0: United 316, Shannon Control, good afternoon, identified. Continue climb unrestricted to flight level 280, clear direct revenue.
2: Direct revenue unrestricted to 280, United 316.
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Your international VFR departure today. So, what is your FIR crossing point at an ETA for it, please?

0: 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One 5 3 0, copied. 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Thank you.
1: Ryanair 3 Alpha Yankee, continue descent to flight level 80.
2: Descent flight level 80, Ryanair 3 Alpha Yankee.
1: Air France 38 Charlie Delta, continue descent to flight level 110.
3: Continue descent flight level 110, Air France 38 Charlie Delta.
1: 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Bye-bye.
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2: 134.260, Dayadara, 316.

0: 4825, good afternoon, descending 200, inbound Wappa.
1: Ryanair 4825, Shannon Control, good afternoon, identified. Continue descent to flight level 100.
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2: Hello, Shannon Control, Skybees 231, with you. 2,400 climbing 5,000.
1: Skybees 231, Shannon Control, good afternoon, identified. Continue climb unrestricted to flight level 240.
2: Unrestricted to 240, Skybees 231.
1: Skybees 231, clear direct Malus.
2: Cheers, clear direct Malus, Skybees 231.

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0: Lima, just vacating 260 for 200.
1: Ryanair 63 XA Lima, Shannon Control, good afternoon, identified. Continue descent to flight level 100.
0: Level 100, Ryanair 68 Lima.
1: Skype is 231, continue climb to flight level 280.
2: Climb to 280, Skype is 231.
3: Shannon Control, Jetstop 40 Delta, good afternoon. Passing 5,500 feet, climbing 150. Inbound Elbob, the squawk is 5143.
1: Gemstone 43, Delta Shannon Control, good afternoon, identified. Continue as cleared.
3: Continuing as cleared, Gemstone 43 Delta.

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1: Shamrock 12 Whiskey, Shamrock Control, good afternoon, identified. Climb unrestricted to flight level 280, clear direct revenues.
0: Correct, revenue, climb unrestricted to flight level 280, Shamrock 12 Whiskey.

0: Dublin, hello, Ryanair 4 Charlie Uniform, detailing Bellevue 2102X.
1: Ryanair 4 Charlie Uniform, Shannon Patrol, good afternoon, identified. Continue descent to flight level 170.
0: 2750, Ryanair 4 Charlie Uniform.
2: Shannon, good afternoon, Shamrock 11 Tango, climbing flight level 160, is out to Zurich.
1: Shamrock 11 Tango, Shannon Control, good afternoon, identified. Continue climb unrestricted to flight level 280, confirm your passing flight level.
2: Climb unrestricted to flight level 280, and we're passing flight level 140 now, Shamrock 11 Tango.
1: Shamrock 11 Tango, thank you, that checks clear direct revenue.
2: Direct to revenue, Shamrock 11 Tango.

0: Shamrock 12 Whiskey. 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So now after Revenue, it will be Bilto.
1: Yeah, I just got that now. 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Thank you.

0: 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Bye bye.
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2: Shannon, good afternoon. Tarmac 1 Hotel, passing 3,000 feet, climbing 5,000 feet, on the Rabi.
0: Shamrock, One Lima Hotel, Shannon Patrol, good afternoon, identified. Climb unrestricted to flight level 300, clear direct pickle.
2: Clear direct pickle, and climb now unrestricted to flight level 300, Shamrock, One Lima Hotel.
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0: Shamrock 12 Whiskey, contact Shannon, 134.260, bye bye.
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4: And the Osprey 67 information. Okay, for a transfer to Dublin, just report the TMA boundary, I guess it would be Mullingar. Okay, report to Dublin TMA boundary, thank you.
0: Ryanair 4 Charlie Uniform, contact Dublin, 135.655, bye bye.
5: 135.655, Ryanair 4 Charlie Uniform, thank you, bye.
0: Gemstone 43 Delta, contact Scottish, 127.275, bye bye.
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1: Ryanair 6-8 Alpha Bravo, Shannon Control, good afternoon, identified. Continue descent to flight level 130.
0: Continue descent to flight level 130, 6 Alpha Bravo.

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0: Ryanair 68 Alpha Bravo, a further level change in a little over a minute, you're just crossing some military airspace.
1: That's a couple of minutes.

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1: Shamrock 581, Shannon Control, good afternoon, identified. I've actually no further traffic to effect, so you can report that speed to Dublin, frequency 135.655.
0: 135.655 with the speed, Shamrock 581, thanks very much, bye.

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1: Air Transport 164, Shannon Control, good afternoon, identified. Continue climb unrestricted to flight level 300, clear direct Resno.
0: We're direct Resno up to flight level 300, Air Transport 164 heavy.
1: Ryanair 68 Alpha Bravo, contact Kerry Tower 123.330, your radar service terminates, bye-bye.
2: 123.330, radar service terminates, Ryanair 67 Alpha
3: Bravo. Shannon, good afternoon, Ryanair 97 Uniform Golf, descending flight level 210 to Bunedin.
1: Ryanair 97 Uniform Golf, Shannon Control, good afternoon, identified, continue descent to flight level 200.
3: Descent flight level 200, Ryanair 97 Uniform Golf.
0: Shannon, Ryanair 5 Papa X-ray, descending 220 to 70 knots to Bunedin.
1: Ryanair 5 Papa X-ray, Shannon Control, good afternoon, identified, continue descent to flight level 200.
0: Continue descent to flight level 200, Ryanair 5 Papa X-ray.
4: November 2425 Juliet, 120 climbing 160.
1: November 2425 Juliet, Shannon Control, good afternoon, identified. Continue climb unrestricted to flight level 280, clear direct Dogle.
4: Okay, direct Dogle and climb level 280, confirm.
1: Affirm, clear flight level 280.
4: Okay, 280, Juliet.
0: Ryanair 5 Tango Papa, 7230, excuse
1: me. Ryanair 5 Tango Papa, Shannon Control, good afternoon, identified. Continue descent, flight level 170, speed not above 250 knots.
0: 170, not above 250, flight Tango Papa.
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6: Coast Guard 115, share information today, Q&A to 1007, Hector Mascot.
5: 1007, sir, we are just by Corrifin, northwest of Ennis. 1300 feet on QNH 1007, it's called 2636. Routing out to Galway Bay to operate out there for probably about 20, 30 minutes or so.
6: Coast Guard Island 115, that's copied. I have no known traffic to effect, and you can report returning to Shannon.
5: Good, okay, sir. Thank you.

0: Ryanair 5 Papa X-ray, report your speed to Dublin, 135.655. Bye-bye.
1: 25655, Ryanair 5 Papa X-ray, we'll go.
0: Ryanair 5 Tango Papa, you can also report your speed to Dublin, 135.655. Bye-bye.
1: 135.655, speed, reviving Dublin.
0: November 2425 Juliet, contact Shannon, 134.260, bye bye.
2: 134.260, 5 Juliet.
1: Shannon, hello, this is Sean Marker, Tango Golf, passing to fly level 260 for flight level 250, and we're direct traffic.
0: Shamrock 8 Tango, Golf Shannon Control, good afternoon, identified. Continue descent to flight level 110.
1: Descent to flight level 110, Shamrock 8 Tango,

0: Shamrock 8 Tango Golf, could we come in at 20 degrees for 15 miles to avoid weather, please?
1: Shamrock 8 Tango Golf, that is approved. Report when clear.
0: Recall Shamrock 8 Tango Golf.

0: 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Bye-bye.
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2: Osprey 67, Shannon information.

0: Santa Lola, Shamrock 977, pass flight level 140, flight level 160 to Rev.
1: Shamrock 977, Shannon Control, good afternoon, identified. Continue climb unrestricted to flight level 240.
0: Climb unrestricted to flight level 240, Shamrock 977.

0: 0010, please.
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1: Shannon, roger.
2: Shamrock Golf, I said 419 and leveling off flight level 160.
1: I said 419, Shannon Control, good afternoon. Identified, climb unrestricted to flight level 280.
2: Unrestricted 280, I said 419.
1: Shamrock 977, continue climb to flight level 300.
3: Clear climb flight level 300, Shamrock 977.
1: Shamrock 977, clear to Pickles.
3: Clear to Pickles, thank you, Shamrock 977.
1: Shamrock 8 Tango Golf, continued descent to flight level 100.
0: Flight level 100.

0: 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You can report now when clear to Cork Approach on frequency 119.905. Bye-bye.
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0: 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Bye-bye.
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0: ISO 419er, contact Scottish, 129.1. Bye-bye.
2: Scottish, 129.1, ISO 419er, bye.

Coast Guard Island 115, that's copied. No known traffic to affect. Bye.

0: Lima Iris 37 climbing flight level 90 on the Super 1 Alpha departure.
1: Shenlock 9 Alpha Lima Shannon Control, good afternoon. Climb unrestricted to flight level 230, confirm your squawk.
0: Climb unrestricted to flight level 230, and we are squawking 7760, Shenlock 9 Alpha Lima.
1: Shenlock 9 Alpha Lima Shannon, thank you, identified, clear, direct Liffey.
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0: Unit, China 164 Bravo, China 4160, bye-bye.
1: Mayan Air 161 Bravo, Shannon Control, DS Merrick, identified. Continue climb unrestricted to flight level 270.
0: Unrestricted climb level 270, we're looking for 37 when able, Mayan Air 161 Bravo.
1: Mayan Air 161 Bravo, the request is copied. Can you just say again your passing flight level?
0: Passing flight level 110 now, Mayan Air 161 Bravo.
1: Check, thank you. Shamrock Niner Alpha Lima, continue climb to flight level 290. Shamrock Nine Alpha Lima, Shannon.
2: Shamrock Nine Alpha Lima, go ahead, sorry.
1: Shamrock Nine Alpha Lima, no problem, continue climb to flight level 290.
2: Continue climb flight level 290, Shamrock Nine Alpha Lima.

0: Shannon, good afternoon, Channel 49 Delta, passing flight level 136, climbing flight level 150, direct Dagor.
1: Channel 49 Delta, Shannon Control, good afternoon, identified. You're cleared into Shannon Control airspace on your present heading, climbing to flight level 240.
0: Cleared air, Shannon Control airspace on present heading, climbing flight level 240, Channel 49 Delta.

0: Shamrock Niner Alpha Lima, contact Shannon, 134.260. Bye bye.
1: 134.260, Shamrock Niner Alpha Lima. Bye bye.

0: 7, passing 75, climbing 150 on the radar, heading 1302 weather.
1: 99827, Shannon Control, Zeus Merigwich identified. Continue climb unrestricted to flight level 230. Confirm, you can report them when clear.
0: Climb restricted level 230, and we'll call it 130 miles, so on 9827.
1: Was that 30 miles?
0: Affirm.
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0: Standing control, American 723, flight level 145, climbing flight level 160.
1: American 723, Shannon Control, good afternoon, identified. Continue present heading and climb unrestricted to flight level 260.
0: Present heading, unrestricted, flight level 260, American 723.
1: Channex 49er Delta, report your heading to Shannon 134, decimal 260, bye-bye.
0: 134, 260, Channex 49 Delta, bye-bye.

0: 9827. Can we come left 5 degrees just to avoid this?
1: Rhino 9827, that's approved. American 723, report your heading to Shannon, 134.260, bye-bye.
0: 134.260, we will advise heading American 723.

One Shine Information. 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

0: Shannon Shamrock. 19 of November with you, climbing flight level 240, direct revenue.
1: Shamrock 19 of November, Shannon Control, good afternoon, identified. Confirm your passing flight level.
0: Flight passing flight level 182, Shamrock 19 of November.
1: Check, thank you.
2: Shannon, good afternoon, Ryanair 7254, descending for level 200, inbound inrest.
1: Ryanair 7254, Shannon Control, good afternoon, identified. Continue descent to flight level 100, maintain high speed for number 1.
2: Level 100, high speed, Ryanair 7254.
1: Shamrock 9 Kilo November, prepare the level change, contact Shannon 134.260, bye-bye.
0: 134.260, Shamrock 9 Kilo November, bye-bye.

0: 81, Echo November, Shannon Control, good afternoon, identified. Climb unrestricted to flight level 230, clear direct from.
1: Climb November 63.

0: Faction 4 X-ray Romeo, descending flight level 220, inbound to inroad.
1: Faction 4 X-ray Romeo, Shannon Control, good afternoon, identified. Continue descent to flight level 130 and maintain speed 250 knots or less in the transition for facing.
0: Descent level 130, maintain 250 knots or less, Faction 4 X-ray Romeo.

0: good afternoon, Delta 155, flight level 144, climbing 160.
1: Delta 155, Sonic Control, good afternoon, identified. Continue climb unrestricted to flight level 240, clear direct Arnhem.
0: Climb unrestricted to flight level 240 and direct where for Delta 155?
1: Delta 155, clear to Arnhem, Echo Romeo November, Alpha November.
0: Direct Arnhem, Echo Romeo November, Alpha November, Delta 155, thank you.

0: 7254, continue descent to flight level 65, shown on transition level.
1: Kilo 765, I've copied runway 7254. Ryanair 7254, request left heading 345 due to weather.
0: Ryanair 7254, that is approved. Stop descent flight level 80.
1: Stop descent flight level 80, Ryanair 7254.

0: Pacific 254, request heading 335.
1: Rhino 7254, that is approved. Approximately how long do you need the heading?
0: Rhino 7254, left heading 335, for about 50 miles.
1: Shannon, roger, report when clear.
0: Cool.

0: Ryanair 81 Echo November. Continue climb to flight level 290.
1: Continue climb to level 290, Ryanair 81 Echo November. Ryanair 7254, we are able to proceed inward.
0: Ryanair 7254, Shannon Roger, you can actually resume our navigation to Rotso if you wish. Romeo Oscar Tango Sierra Oscar.
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1: Level 65, Ryanair 7254.
0: Section 4, X-ray Romeo, can you reduce the 230 knots or less, please?
1: 230 knots or less, no problem, thank you, Foxtrot Romeo.
0: Section 4, X-ray Romeo, descend to flight level 110.
1: Descend to level 110, thank you, Foxtrot Romeo.
0: Ryanair 81 Echo November, contact Shannon, 134.260, bye-bye.
1: 134.260, have a nice day, Ryanair 81 Echo November.
0: 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Ryanair 7254, contact Kerry Tower, 123.330, your radar service terminates, bye-bye.
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0: Airman 01 information. MS-01, no problem, no known traffic, you can report rough cool. Session 4, X-ray Romeo for delay, turn right 15 degrees.
1: Right 15 degrees, is it possible to make a left turn just due to weather on the right hand side?
0: Session 4, X-ray Romeo, no problem, left 15 degrees.
1: Left 15 degrees, Session 4, X-ray Romeo, thank you.
0: Section 4, Sir Romeo, descend to flight level 100.
1: Descend to flight 100, Section 4, Sir Romeo.

0: Coast Guard 115 information. Coast Guard 115 shouldn't be a problem. I'll give approach a call and let you know. Shannon, Roger.
1: Good day, Ryanair 6, Charlie November, passing 290, setting 2106.
0: Ryanair 6, Charlie November, Shannon Control, good afternoon, identified, has continued to send to flight level 170.
1: Is it still 170, Ryanair 6, Charlie November?
0: Faction 4XR Romeo, descend to flight level 80.
2: T-Send, to flight level 80, Faction 4XR Romeo.
0: Coast Guard 115, you can expect the ILS approach to runway 06. You can call Shannon approach now, frequency 111.405. Have a good afternoon.

0: 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You can call Kerry Tower now, 123.330. 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Bye.
1: Kerry Tower, 123.330. The radar service terminated. Thank you.

0: Tommy, good day. Shamrock, 77 Charlie climbing flight level 240, direct Tipper.
1: Shamrock 77 Charlie, Shannon Control, good afternoon, identified. Continue climb to flight level 280.
0: Continue climb level 280, Shamrock 77 Charlie.

Secundia Hotel, Hotel Golf, clear to enter Shannon controlled airspace, climbing to 4,000 feet, and you can contact Shannon Approach on 121.405. Talk to you later.

0: Cruiser there around our 4684, Mustang 45, coming flight level 90, turning left to Bamba.
1: Ryanair 4684, Shannon, good day to you. I have radar contact, climbed to flight level 230 and cleared to Bamba.
0: Flight level 230, direct number, 4684.
1: Ryanair 6432, climbed to flight level 230.
2: Climb flight level 230, Ryanair 6432.
3: Charlie 715, we'll need the heading to for another 40 miles, then we can take Atlan.
1: Charlie 715, that's no problem at all, stand by for lower.
3: We'll just go, Charlie 715.
1: Ryanair 4684, climb to flight level 270.
0: Flight level 270, Ryanair 4684. Shannon, Ryanair 7 Golf Juliet, Lyman 160, Tipper.
1: Ryanair 7 Golf Juliet, Shannon, good day to you. Radar contact, continue climb flight level 180 and report your passing level.
0: I'm 180, passing 155, Ryanair 7 Golf Juliet.
1: Shamrock 76 Kilo, climb to flight level 340.
0: Flight level 340, Shamrock 76 Kilo.

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1: Runner 885 Romeo 102, thank you, identify, continue to let go, climb to flight level 230.
0: Climb flight level 230, direct let go, runner 885 Romeo. Everyday runner 89 Tango Lima on the heading of 257, climbing flight level 70, passing 57 with ident of 4460.
1: Runner 89 Tango Lima, thank you. That checks radar contact. Turn left heading 180 degrees.
0: Heading 180 degrees, runner 89 Tango Lima.
1: Truck 715, can you report that heading please to Cork Approach 119.905, please?
2: Certainly, we report the heading 119.905. Good afternoon, Truck 715.
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0: May I continue the climb, please, to flight level 290.
1: Flight level 290, Ryanair 4684.
0: Ryanair 89 Tango Lima, continue climb now, flight level 230, left turn, direct NJEX.
2: Left turn, direct NJEX, climb level 230, Ryanair 89 Tango Lima.

0: Ryanair 4684 continues the heading until advised, please. And on that heading, report it to Shannon 134630.
1: Continue heading and report heading Shannon 134630, Ryanair 4684. Bye now.

0: 5 Romeo, continue to climb to flight level 270.
1: Climb flight level 270, runner 885 Romeo.
0: Find 89 Tango Lima, climb to flight level 250.
1: Climb flight level 250, runner 89 Tango Lima.
2: Shannon, RNR 56, Julia Yankee, good afternoon, climbing 230 to let go.
0: RNR 56, Julia Yankee, hello, identify.

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1: Sure, 56 Papa Sierra, I'll let you think you identified. Continue the climb to flight level 200.
0: Flight level 200, Summit 56 Papa Sierra.
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0: minor 56. Julie Yankee, contact London 132, decimal minor 50. Goodbye.
1: 32950 and 956, Julie Yankee. Thank you, bye.
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0: Sky 56 Papa Sierra, continue heading to advise, please, on the heading, flying to flight level 280.
1: Okay, on the heading, with 216, from flight level 280, coming 56 Papa Sierra.
0: Shuttle, good day, Air France 62 Golf, Quebec, descending flight level 2010. Air France 62 Golf, Quebec, hello to you, thank you, identified.

0: 905 Hotel, we are inbound zero, descending flight level 220.
1: Section 905 Hotel, hello, thank you. Identified, continue descent to flight level 200.
0: Continue descent down flight level 200, section 905 Hotel.
1: Fraction 905 Hotel, reduce the speed 250 knots, please.
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1: Flight level 300, Dynamics 5650.
2: Negative Air and Alpha 4 Uniform Delta descending 250 bound to Expo.
0: Thank you for Uniform Delta, I want you to thank you, identified. Continue the heading, on the heading, descend to flight level 140.
2: Yeah, my bad, we're on present heading 283, we continue to descend to flight level 140, Air and Alpha 4 Uniform Delta.

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0: 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Delta Descent, flight level 150.
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0: Shannon, good day to you, identify time to flight level 130.

0: Ryanair 19 Sierra Yankee, turn left 5 degrees, land to flight level 230.
1: Pablo 230, turn left 5 degrees, Ryanair 19 Sierra Yankee.
0: Ryanair 24 Uniform Delta, descend to flight level 100.
2: Said 1 after it, 40 Uniform Delta.
1: Ryanair 19 Sierra Yankee, just confirm the code level again.
0: Flight level 230.
1: Level 230, Ryanair 19 Sierra Yankee.

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0: 280, free speed, right. NZX, from Juliet.

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1: 30705, 24 Uniform Delta, thank you, bye-bye.
0: Liner 19 Sierra Yankee, on navigation to Bolton.
2: On navigation to Bolton, runner 19 Sierra Yankee.
3: Liner 19 Sierra Yankee, continue the climb to flight level 270.
2: Continue the climb level 270, runner 19 Sierra Yankee.

0: 9 Charlie Delta, climbing 160 through 14.0. Sura.
1: Sura 9 Charlie Juliet, let you thank you, identified. Continue the climb to flight level 200.
0: Level 200, 7-9 Charlie Juliet. We have 28 for the ocean on request, but we'd like 320 for the domestic sector if possible, so you can pass it on.
1: We'll organize that for you now, no problem.

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1: And a one uniform Papa Hello to you, thank you. Identified. Continue descent to flight level 100.
0: Flight level 100, 21 minutes.

0: Tama 78 Lima, passing flight level 129, climbing flight level 160, direct to Tipper.
1: Tama 78 Lima, how do you think you've identified? I'll have direct for you shortly, continue climbing to flight level 240.
0: Climbing flight level 240, Tama 78 Lima.

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0: Shamrock Sun AD, Medrick, Tuvan, then Lasno.
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0: Shamrock Sun AD, Lima, continue the climb, 2 flight level 280.
1: Flight level 280, Shamrock Sun AD.

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0: G'day, it's Aster 61 Alpha, flight level 80 inbound to NGX.
1: 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Recycle please, squawk 7750.
0: Okay, we'll change the code to 7750, Aster 61 Alpha.
2: Shannon, good afternoon. Shannon, 2 Alpha Papa, we're climbing flight level 220 towards takeoff.
3: Shannon, 2 Alpha Papa, good afternoon to you. Thank you, identified. Direct to Imoco, climb to flight level 300.
2: Flight level 300, direct to Imoco, Shannon, 2 Alpha Papa.
0: Shannon, after 61 Alpha, rather large build-up we can see ahead. We'd like to climb to flight level 100 and turn right to a heading of 270 to avoid.
3: After 61 Alpha, thank you. I do have radar contact this time. You are declared to enter Shannon controlled airspace, climbing to flight level 100. Flight heading 270, advice on clear.
0: You will climb to flight level 100, and flight heading 270 will call you clear of the weather. After 61 Alpha.

0: afternoon, Shamrock 859R, passing Flight 277, descent Flight 210, routing Slavic.
1: 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Thank you, identify Turk Slavic, one call for arrival, descent to Flight Level 100.
0: Descent Level 100, Slavic, one call for arrival, Shamrock 859. Okay, 59, can we head in, request heading 030 and lower beam, stop at you enter.
1: No problem, so okay, 59, fly heading 030 degrees and twice on clear.
0: Heading 030, will call Sharma 85, enter.

0: afternoon, Ryanair 4151, descending flight level 250, on Axa.
1: Ryanair 4151, hello, identified, continue descending to flight level 100.
0: Continue descending flight level 100, Ryanair 4151.

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1: Go ahead.
0: If you have a moment, could we receive the latest NOC weather? We are unable to receive the ATIS on Avenue 4151.
1: No problem. I'll have the 15 Tertiary METAR now in a few minutes. Will that be okay?
0: That would be perfect, yes. We know it's the 080 news, just to get more information for the weather. Thank you, Avenue 4151.
1: Roger, I'll give you the 1500 and I'll update it in a few minutes, but at the moment the 1500 is surface wind 100 degrees 7 knots, visibility 10 kilometers or more, cloud view 1300 feet, broken 1600 feet, temperature 19, 2.16, and Conic QNH 1008 hectopascals.
0: That's perfect, thank you very much for your help, Roger, 4151.
2: Schöne good day, Canon 1127, descending flight level 200, inbound towards Rupfer.
1: Canon 1127, low, thank you, identified. And continue descent to flight level 100. And you are cleared, Cushing, continue as cleared.
3: Continue descent to flight level 100, Canon 1127.

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1: Charlie 7, Echo Golf, hello to you, thank you, identified, and continue as cleared. I'll just look the other way, and Shamrock 496, hello, thank you, identified, continue the climb to flight level 240.
0: Continue climb flight level 240, Shamrock 496.

0: KLM 1127, contact Cork Portionnel 119, this 1905, bye bye.
1: 119905, have a good day, bye bye, KLM 127.
0: All the best. Short 496, strict Tuven, then Lasno, and flying to flight level 280.
2: Flight level 280, Tuven, then Lasno, Shamrock, 496.

0: 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You can report when clear of the weather. 2 Cork approach now. 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Bye-bye. 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
1: 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After 61 Alpha, request a further right turn heading 280.
0: After 61 Alpha, that is approved.
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1: November 900, November Hotel, Shannon, good day, weather contact. Continue to descend to flight level 80.
0: Down to flight level 80 for Falcon 900, Tom.

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0: Shannon, hello, Shamrock 7 Echo Golf. Climbing to light level 1900, passing 158, by direct to Everton.
1: Sorry, Shannon Echo Golf, Shannon, good day, I've had a contact. Continue climb to light level 290.
0: Continue climb to light level 290, Shamrock 7 Echo Golf.

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0: Runner 62 Whiskey Foxtrot, passing 2,600 for 4,500 feet on the Cork 3 Bravo out of Kerry. Skull, can I get?
1: Runner 62 Whiskey Fox, Shannon, radar contact. Climb to flight level 240 and passing 4,500 feet, direct Tulsa.
0: Climb 240, passing 4,500 feet, direct to Tulsa, Runner 62 Whiskey Foxtrot.
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1: After 6-1 Alpha Shannon, roger, you are still in control, actually, standby.

0: example, I had a kid of 5,000 pounds.
1: After 6 minutes, after Shannon, negative, you can descend to flight level 60.
0: That's my level 60 after. He's on Alpha, thanks. Shuttle Control, very good afternoon, runner 3, Foxtrot, Foxtrot, passing flight level 122 from 160, we're inbound to Tipper.
2: Runner 3, Fox, Fox, Shannon, good day, we're out of contact. And climb to flight level 240.

0: Bravo descending for level 200 inbound, 2 in red.
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2: Shannon, Runner 62 Whiskey Foxtrot request, stay right turn, heading 200 due weather.
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0: Action 4X at Romeo, Roger, direct NGX, climb flight level 230.
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0: Fox Mike Alpha, can we take a heading of 205 to avoid?
1: I don't want to break out for heading 205 is proof device for five clear.
0: Roger, we need about 30 to 40 miles, and then we'll fuck back up.
1: Roger. Taxi 4X, the Romeo Shannon clear to flight level 270. Romeo Shannon, climb to flight level 270.
0: Climb level 270, correction 4X through Romeo.
1: Dumex 9A Bravo Shannon, clear 2, transition level, flight level 65.
2: Clear 2, flight level 65, Dumex 9A Bravo.
1: Correction 4X through Romeo, contact Shannon, 134.630, goodbye.
0: 134.630, fraction 4X Romeo.
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0: Air, November 97, Duma in Sierra, leaving flight level 28.2, descending flight level 100.
1: Number 972, Mike Sierra, Shannon, negative, radar contact, continue to center flight 880.
0: Descending flight level 0970.

0: 7 Alpha Charlie, East Hemi Hotel 230, direct to deck.
1: Shark 7 Alpha Charlie, Shannon, good day, ready to contact Pakistan. Cicada 7 Flight Level 170.
0: Cicada 7 Flight Level 170, Shark 7 Alpha Charlie.

0: 86, climbing flight level 90, heading is 190 to avoid.
1: Shark 86, Shannon, good day, bit of contact, wind clear weather, Lasno direct, and continue climb, unrestricted to flight level 230. Ryanair 14 Quebec Alpha, contact Cork approach, 119.9, 05, goodbye.
2: 119.905, Ryanair 14 Quebec Alpha, goodbye.
1: Shamrock 7 Alpha Charlie, contact Dublin 135.655, goodbye.
3: Contact Dublin 135.655, Shamrock 7 Alpha Charlie, good day.

0: November 972, Mike Sierra, contact Kerry, 123 decimals at 330. 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

0: 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Amherst Press 1883, descending flight level 200.
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0: Shannon from the Shamrock 86.
1: 86, go.
0: Yeah, we were told to arrive at Lasnet Athol before 16:23, and current time for Lasnet is 16:20. If you could update that with Shamrock, please.
1: Yeah, with your time revision there, 16:19, we had last, they've lifted the restriction.
0: Okay, we'll continue flight level 230 at Lasnet Shamrock 86.

0: Jet Afghanistan. So Shamrock 119, we're at a flight level 195, climbing flight level 240, direct to Europe.
1: Shamrock 119, Shannon, good day, ready to contact. Direct to revenue and climb unrestricted flight level 300.
0: Direct revenue, climb unrestricted flight level 300, Shamrock 119.

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1: Shamrock 5 Yankee Papa, Shannon, good day, confirm squawk.
0: Squawk 7736, Shamrock 5 Yankee Papa.
1: Shamrock 5 Yankee Papa, Shannon, identified, descent to Federal 200.
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0: Medina Star 6 Victor Papa, climb to level 270, beep on.
1: 6 Victor Papa, Shane Control, identify it. ETA Director Bamba.
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1: 134.630, runner 6, Papa, thanks, please.
0: Bye-bye. Shamrock 5, Yankee Papa, how long do you need this heading for?
1: Yeah, we can accept direct bonded now, Shamrock 5, Yankee Papa.
0: Shamrock 5, Yankee Papa, stand by. Shamrock 5, Yankee Papa, resume on navigation to Bunnett. You can expect the Bunnett 3 Romeo arrival.
1: Check Bunnett now for the Bunnett 3 Romeo, Shamrock 5, Yankee Papa.
2: Canelo Ryan Airport, Papa, make a passing 3,000, flat 090 on the 2.1 Alpha and squawking 4240.
0: Canelo 45, Romeo, Toshan Control identified. Climb unrestricted to flat level 270, clear to both of them.
2: Flat 160, flat level 270, direct to both of them, Ryan Airport, Papa, Romeo.

0: 1F5 Yankee Papa, contact Dublin on 135.655. Shamrock 5 Yankee Papa, Dublin on 135.655.
1: 135.655, good evening, Shamrock 5 Yankee Papa.
0: Goodbye.

0: Chumuk 1 X-ray, passing 140, climb 1600.
1: Chumuk 1 X-ray, Lima Shankar to identify climb to flight level 320.
0: Climb level 320, Chumuk 1 X-ray, Lima.

0: Korea, Whiskey, Lieutenant Flight Level 2 on the direct Roca.
1: Shama 38, Whiskey, Shan Control, identified, good 82, descent to flight level 80.
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0: Kilo Yankee Shannon, good day, climb to flight level 230, confirm squawk.
1: Control 230, squawking 4220, Kilo Yankee, any speed?
0: 35 Kilo Yankee Shannon, identified, free speed, clear direct to Botham.
1: Free speed, that's Botham, minus 35 Kilo Yankee, thank you.
0: Echo India Lima, Charlie Mike, contact Dublin on 135, decimal 655.
1: 35655,
0: Lima, Charlie Mike, good night. Bye bye.

0: 89 Delta Juliet descending, flight level 2402 level by Leto.
1: Runway 89 Delta Juliet, Channel Control identified, descent to flight level 140, cleared to ATLAM.
0: Descent flight level 140, ATLAM, Ryanair 89 Delta Juliet.
2: Runway low, Ryanair 3 Michael, Sebastian flight level 31.1, the heading is 315 degrees to avoid. We'll need this heading for another 15 miles.
1: Runway 3 Mike Alpha, Shang Control identified, descent to flight level 200 and report clear weather.
2: Descent flight level 200, call you clear weather, Ryanair 3 Mike Alpha, thank you.
1: Runway 35 Kilo Yankee, climb to flight level 270.
3: Climb out 270 and 35 Kilo Yankee.

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0: Shamrock 5 at Golf, passing flight 154190, TP time.
1: Shamrock 5 at Golf, Sound Control identified, climb to flight level 270.
0: Climb to flight level 270, Shamrock 5 at Golf. Any turbo support ahead for Shamrock 5 at Golf?
1: Shamrock 5 at Golf, I've had no turbulence reports, but quite a bit of weather.
0: Okay, thanks.

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1: Shamrock 1 Golf Alpha, Sham Control, identify as climb unrestricted to flight level 240.
0: Restricted climb level 240, Shamrock 1 Golf Alpha.

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0: And good evening, Kilim 93 Charlie, climbing level 90.
1: Kilim 93 Charlie, Shank Control, identified climbing observable 230, clear to NOLA and confirm passing level.
0: Climb level 230, tag NOLA and passing level 50, Kilim 93 Charlie.
1: Thank you.

0: Amateur Wagner 1 Whiskey Uniform, passing 2,800, climbing level 980, on the 221 Alpha departure, squawking 2045.
1: Rhino 1 Whiskey Uniform, Shine Control identified, climb to flight level 130, clear to Bamba.
0: Level 130, inbound Bamba, Rhino 1 Whiskey Uniform.
2: Shutdown, good afternoon, Rainer, Niner Juliet November, flight level 125, climbing 160, keeper.
1: Rainer, Niner Juliet November, Shannon Control, identify, climb to flight level 270.
2: Climb flight level 270, Rainer, Niner Juliet November.
1: Rainer, Niner Juliet November, clear tipper, then last note.
2: Tipper, and then last note, Rainer, Niner Juliet November.

0: Tarmac 107, would you be able to maintain this heading for the next 5 minutes?
1: Affirm, Tarmac 107.
0: Tarmac 107, that's copied. Continue present heading, plan to fly level 280.
1: Clear level 280 on the heading, Tarmac 107. Shalika Bay, Tarmac 990, we are climbing through 152 for flight level 160 on the road into Deegan.
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1: 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I think 160 is a fine, Shamrock 990.
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1: 34.260, Shamrock 107, see ya.
0: Bye. Right now, 1 with uniform, plan to flight level 270.
2: Plan level 270, you know, 1 uniform.
3: Shenlong, Shamrock 832, passing 4,000, climbing, flight level 90.
0: Shamrock 832, Shan Control identified, climb to flight level 270, clear direct to NGEX and confirm passing level.
3: Passing 4,200 now, climb flight level 270, NGEX, Shamrock 832.
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0: day to you. Anderson, 175, flight level 240, descending 210, and we're speed 250 knots.
1: Anderson, 175, Shanks, so identify descent to flight level 170.
0: Descent flight level 170, Anderson, 175.
1: Anderson, 175, you can report your speed to Dublin on 129.180, goodbye.
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0: 6958, Shannon, good day, climb to flight level 150, and just repeat that heading again.
1: I mean, 150, heading 50.
0: Blumex 6958, Shannon, that's copied, heading 350, just confirm squawk.
1: Squawk is 7730, passing 74 now, 58150.
0: Blumex 6958, Shannon, identifies.
2: Runway 69 Kilo Fox, climbing flight level 160, inbound air route.
0: Runway 69 Kilo Fox, Shannon Control, identify. Okay, climb to flight level 240.
2: Clear flight level 240, runway 69 Kilo Fox, on.
0: Blumex 6958, climb to flight level 310 and report clear of weather.
1: My 310, report clear of weather, it actually needs 330 now.
0: Blumex 6958, left turn approved.
1: Yes.

0: Airport, Ladder now 6958. We're happy to take a right turn.
1: Runner 6958, turn right, heading 010.
0: Right 010, 6958.

0: direction, Blue Max 6958, resume on navigation to Botham. On navigation to Botham 6958. 10-4, 6958, did they find any bird remains on the running carry? Blue Max 6958, I have not heard from Kerry yet, we'll give them a call.
1: Thank you.
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0: 5-2-0 Tango, with you, passing
1: 308,
0: that's standing by for the
1: 250
0: record.
1: And then 5-2-0 Tango, Shankar, try identify descent to level 140.
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1: 5-2-0 Tango, negative flight level 140.
0: 110 and a 5-2-0 Tango.
1: Runner 6 Mike Kilo, Sharon Control, good day, and I identify. Blumex 6958,
2: Shannon. What, sir?
1: Blumex 6958, a bird carcass was found on the runway.
2: Roger, do you know if it was definitely on the center line?
1: Blumex 6958, I am not aware, stand by, and say again the question.
2: Do you know if it was on the center line?
1: Blumex 6958, we'll give them a ring and find out.

0: Spanish, 69 Kilo Fox, turn left 10 degrees to traffic.
1: Left 10 degrees to traffic, runner 69 Kilo Fox.
0: Blumex 6958, contact channel control on 134.260. We'll come back to you with that information.
1: 4-2-2, thank you very much. 6958,
0: bye bye. Runner 5-2, Sula Tango, maintain high speed in descent.
2: Take him right in there, 5-2, Sula Tango.
0: Runner 5-2, Sula Tango, maintain high speed in descent for separation.
2: Maintain high speed, right in there, 5-2, Sula Tango. We'll give you a 300 knots.
0: Thank you.
1: Descent descent, Ryanair 69 Kilo Foxtrot.
0: Ryanair 69 Kilo Foxtrot, descent to flight level 200.
1: Flight level 200, Ryanair 69 Kilo Foxtrot.
3: Front line, Ryanair 76 Premier Kilo, passing flight level 158, that's 190, C-band, speed 290 or more.
0: Ryanair 76 Romeo Kilo, Shank Control identified, climb unrestricted to flight level 310.
3: Climb unrestricted to flight level 310, Ryanair 76 Romeo Kilo.
0: Runner 5-2 Zulu Tango, descent to flight level 80.
2: Descent 80, runner 5-2 Zulu Tango.

0: Hi there. Hello, good afternoon, Air Portugal 13 Delta Uniform. Descending flight level 200.
1: Air Portugal 13 Delta Uniform, Shannon Control. Hello, identified.

0: down, good evening, Ryanair, 40 passengers from climbing flight level 90, directed to Durham, requesting flight level 270, please.
1: Hello, 405, uniform, Shang control, identified, climb unrestricted to flight level 270.
0: Thank you, climb unrestricted flight level 270, Ryanair, 405, uniform.

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1: Falcon Flight Level 110 on F 405 uniform.
0: Thank you. Runner 69 Kilo Foxtrot, contact carrier tower in 123.330, radar service terminate.
1: 23330, runner 69 Kilo Foxtrot, please.
0: Bye bye.

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1: Right now, position 5 Uniform, right turn approved.
0: I hear you heading 065 Ryanair 405 Uniform.
1: Right now, 405 Uniform, how long do you need this heading? And you can report clear of weather.
0: We're going to need it for about 10 miles and we'll clear Ryanair 405 Uniform.
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1: 134.260 with the heading line, 405 Uniform, thanks for your help, bye.
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0: Hello, runway 44, Mike Hotel, descending stall level 250, direct to Evelyn.
1: Runway 44, Mike Hotel, Shank Control, identified descent to flight level 200.
0: Descent stall level 200, runway 44, Mike Hotel.
2: Shannon, good evening, it's the Emerald 005, you descending flight level 170, inbound to Eplan, and 3605 of the squad.
1: Mercer 05, Shank Control, identified descent to flight level 80, and just confirm inbound to Elpalm.
2: Affirm inbound to Elpalm and descending flight level 80, Emerald 005.
3: Shannon, good evening, Air France 58, Tango Express, descending flight level 210, in course 0.
1: Air France 58, Tango X-ray, Shank Control, identified descent to flight level 170, on transition, indicated airspeed 250 knots.
3: Descending flight level 170, on transition, 250 knots, Air France 58, Tango Express.
4: Shannon, good evening, runner 368 Bravo, descending flight level 220 to Pune, speed 250 left, on transition.
1: Runner 368 Bravo, Shannon Control, identified descent to flight level 200, indicated airspeed 250 knots exactly.
4: Descending flight level 200, speed 250 exactly, runner 368 Bravo.

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0: Bye-bye.

0: 900 in Hotel, 3000 calling 5000 on the Ruby 3 Alpha.
1: November 900, November Hotel, Shan Control, identified transfer flight level 280, clear to Nevin.
0: All right, climb up to 230, direct Nevin, per Falcon 900 Hotel.

0: November 900, November 30th, level 280, and confirm passing level.
1: Okay, up to 280, we're just passing 5,000 for 900.
0: Thank you. Gemstone 430, contact Cork Approach 119.905.
2: 119.905, just on 430.
0: Yep. Bye-bye.

0: November 900, November Hotel, fly heading 290.
1: 290, Falcon 90, that's all.
0: Falcon 900, November Hotel, climb to flight level 380.
1: 380, Falcon 90, that's all.

0: 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You're heading to Shannon Control on 131.150.
1: And I'm sorry, say that frequency one more time. We are monitoring that frequency.
0: 131.150.
1: 131.050 over Shannon. We'll report with our heading per 900 Hotel.
0: 9 Hotel, correction, 920 November Hotel, negative 131.150.
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0: Cypress 184, passing flight level 14, Cypress Lima, flight level 190.
1: Cypress Express 184, Shannon, good evening, radar contact here to Bamba, climb to flight level 270.
0: Flight level 270, direct to Bamba, Cypress Express 184.

0: Hello, it's Ryanair 7-3 Yankee, passing 2,800, climbing 4,500 on the Cork 3 Bravo carry.
1: Ryanair 7-3 Yankee, channel, good day to you. Squawk Ident, climb to flight level 230.
0: Squawk Ident, just confirm that's unrestricted climb 230, Ryanair 7-3 Yankee.
1: Affirm. Ryanair 7-3 Yankee, channel, radar contact, and passing 5,000 feet through to engines.
0: Passing 5,000 feet, left turn to engines, Ryanair 7-3 Yankee.
2: China Diego, Ryanair 57, Ryanair 970 Hotel, 57, timing flight level 90 to Norla.
1: Ryanair 970 Hotel, China, thank you. Radar contact, climb to flight level 230.
2: Time flight level 230, Ryanair 970 Hotel.

0: 972, the hotel is trying to come to flight level 270.
1: Flight level 270, runway 972, the hotel.
2: Flyer 7, Yankee. 2 Yankee, request heading 080, do whatever.
0: Approved.
2: I will actually take 070, runway 972, Yankee.
0: Approved.

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1: 96 Foxtrot Hotel, sending an ATU squawk attempt, climb to flight level 190.
0: That's flight 190, around 96 Foxtrot Hotel.
2: Runner 7 Juliet Yankee, clear weather.
1: Runner 7 Juliet Yankee, Shannon, thank you, clear 2 NGX, climb to flight level 270.
2: Tempo 270, direct 2 NGX, right there, 7 Juliet Yankee.
1: Ryanair 6 Fox Hotel, I missed your ident, if you want to go again. Ryanair 6 Fox Hotel, Shannon, thank you, radar contact, and cleared over, Shannon.
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0: Fox Hotel, ready to put under a stop to the glider. Can you transfer 230?
1: Liner 6 Fox Hotel, climb to flight level 230.
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1: Shamrock 3 Yankee Shamrock Good Day 2, radar contact. Through to NGX and climb to flight level 210.
0: Flight level 210 to NGX, Shamrock 3 Yankee.

0: Chopper 3, a check, a little bit of weather just ahead. Maybe nothing, but can we have a heading of 125, please?
1: Shamrock 38, Yankee, AFM, right turn approved.
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0: Runway 292 Kilo, report speed, report speed to Dublin 135.655.
2: 145.655 speed, Ryanair 292 Kilo, check.
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0: Bye-bye.
2: Shannon Ryder 9678, descending 2200.
0: 9678, Shannon Control, identified. Hello to you, descent to flight level 200, indicated SP 280 knots.
2: Descent flight level 200, 280 knots, Ryder 9678.

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1: 135.655, with speed runner, 9678, for that turn, bye.
0: Bye-bye. Runner 6, Fox, what's up at the center, flight level 170?
1: Center, flight level 170, runner 6, Fox, what's up?
0: Runner 6, Fox, what's up, report speed to Dublin, 135.655, for bye.
1: Speed to Dublin, 135.655, runner 6, Fox, what's up?

0: Control, November 729er Victor Sierra, 345 descending 210.
1: November 729 Victor Sierra, Shannon Control, identified descent to flight level 170, indicated SV 250 knots on Dublin request.
0: Okay, descend 170 and 250 knots on the speed for 729er Victor Sierra.

0: Inspection 2 Charlie Papa, descending for the 4160 inbound at Arca.
1: Inspection 2 Charlie Papa, Shank, to identify the center of the level 80. Inspection 2 Charlie Papa, contact Shannon approach on 121.405.
0: 4105, good day, inspection 2 Charlie Papa.
1: Goodbye.

Echo India Lima, India Mike, share information. Good day to you. The QNH is 1007 Hex Mascot. Echo India Mike, that's copied.

0: November 729, Victor Sierra, contact Dublin, work your speed on 135.655.
1: 135.655, November 729, Victor Sierra.
0: Bye-bye.

0: Delta, good evening, descending flight over 80, request Charger descent.
1: Jefferson 48 Delta, Shannon Control, good day, and just confirm routing direct to Delta Lima 101.
0: Excuse me, Delta Lima 101, confirm Jefferson 48 Delta.
1: Jefferson 48 Delta, that's copied. For further descent, contact Tony Gold Tower 129.805, radar service terminates.
0: 129.805, radar service terminated, Jefferson 48 Delta. Thank you, bye-bye.
1: Bye-bye.
0: Shannon Hill, Shark 574, with you, climbing flight level 24, Jonah, heading 220.
1: Shark 574, Shannon Control, identify climb to flight level 300.
0: Climb to flight level 300, Shannon 574.
1: Echo India Mike, flight plan close to time, 1827, goodbye.

0: Tarmac 574, clear direct to Tuvin, Tango, Uniform, Victor, Echo, November, then Lasno.
1: Tuvin, then Lasno, Sean, 574.
2: Sean, I got HM-Zone 18 Kilo, which is cruising solid 160, route direct to engine.
0: HM-Zone 18 Kilo, Shannon Control, identified.
1: Shannon, good evening, runner 57, Papa Whiskey.
3: Flight 170 in bed, late go, passing flight number 146.
0: Runner 57, Papa Whiskey, Shannon Control, identified, climb to flight level 290.
3: Thank you, climb flight level 290, runner 57, Papa Whiskey.
1: Shannon Control, runner 57, Google, descending for the 200, Winnet.
0: Runner 57, Google, Shannon Control, identified, Dublin request, indicated airspeed 240 knots on transition.
1: 240 on transition, runner 57, Google.
4: Not good, Delta Rhino 20 Delta Bravo, descending 250 bound by Redco.
0: Flat 20 Delta Power, Shannon Control, identified, descent to flight level 190.
4: Descent level 190, now 20 Delta Bravo.

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1: 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Expect lower in 1.5 minutes.

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1: 35655, right ahead. 5, Tango Golf, 5.
0: Bye-bye. Runair 20 Delta Bravo with descent to flight level 80.
1: Descent level 80, Runair 20 Delta Bravo. Shannon 20 Delta Bravo, request left heading 225 for avoidance.
0: Left turn approved.
1: Approved, thank you.

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1: Approximately 30 miles, Air 220 Delta Bravo.
0: That's copy, thanks. You can report to your friend.
1: We

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1: 121.405 at Air 20 Delta Bravo, bye.
0: Bye-bye.

0: Ventura 5, Charlie Whiskey, descent to flight level 100.
1: Charlie Whiskey 100, Ventura 5, Charlie.
2: Shadows, good evening, just on 382 of the emergency bus.
0: Gemstone 38, Juliet Lima, Shanghai, try identify the climb to flight level 170, clear to Sutex.
2: Clear to Sutex and climb flight level 170, just on 382 level.

0: Concierge Flight Shamrock 723. We're passing flight level 2900 for flight level 200 towards Papal.
1: Shamrock 723, Shang Control, identify descent to flight level 180. Maintain high speed and descent your number 1.
0: Roger, descent flight level 180. That's all copy, Shamrock 723.

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1: 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Good evening, goodbye, 5 Charlie Whiskey.
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0: Fox 723, descent to flight level 170. I have crossing traffic below 1,000 feet.
1: Roger. Descent flight level 170. Copy to Shamrock 723.

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1: 19905, Shamrock 723, Slant again, thank you.
0: Slant, bye.

0: 18 kilo Crescent.
1: Jefferson 18 kilo, descent to flight level 100.
0: Descent flight 100, Jefferson 18 kilo.
1: Jefferson 18 kilo, contact cold approach 119 to smooth 905.
0: Cold approach at 119 905, Jefferson 18 kilo.
1: Bye bye.

0: Control, UPS, 249, 2000, climbing 5000. Give me 1-3.
1: UPS 249, Grand Control, identified. Climb to flight level 150, clear to Oscar. Oscar Sierra Golf Alpha Romeo.
0: Alright, flight level 150 and direct to Oscar. UPS,

0: 249. What's your requested level today?
1: 150 is fine. GPS 249.
0: GPS 249, that's copy, thanks.

0: Coast Guard 115, maintaining altitude 5,000 feet.
1: Coast Guard 115, Shannon Control. Good day and confirm intentions.
0: We're going to descend now, take our own terrain, and we'll work offshore. We'll try and call you every 30 minutes. We'll be working up the estuary slowly back to Shannon Coast Guard 115.
1: Coast Guard 115, that's copied. The QNH is 1007 hectopascals, and for how long will you be working today?
0: It'll be a good 2 hours, 1007 Coast Guard 115.
1: That's copied. Yeah, report every half hour, that's fine.
0: We'll go and descending now, Coast Guard.

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1: 35655, Jenstone, 38 Juliet Lima.
2: Run 15 Lima X-ray, good afternoon, descending flight level 200 on course to Banner.
0: And then 15 Lima X-ray, Shan Control, identified, indicated SP 250 knots.
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3: Shan Control, UPS 249.
0: UPS 249, go ahead.
3: Just confirming that the arrival you want us on is the Oscar 3 Romeo.
0: UPS 249, AFM, you can expect the Oscar 3 Romeo, and you can actually contact Dublin now on 135.655.
3: All right, 135.655, and we'll expect Oscar 3 Romeo. Thank you, UPS 249.
0: Bye-bye.

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1: 135.655, this is Ryanair 65, correction 15 Lima X-ray. Have a good day, bye.
0: You too, bye.

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1: Shamrock 7, Tango Echo, Shane Control, identify the location.

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1: 41 Whiskey Mike, Shank, control identified, descent to flight level 100.
0: Triple 100, runway 41 Whiskey Mike.

0: Tiger Day, Shamrock 109, Thomas Flight Level 240, direct to Revenue.
1: Shamrock 109, Shang Control, identified. Climb to flight level 300, confirm passing level.
0: Passing flight level 183, climb flight level 300, Shamrock 109.

0: good evening, Ryanair 34, Lima Mike. Passing flight level 276, descending 240, IMOS, let's go.
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1: Ryanair 41, Whiskey Mike, contact Cork Approach, 119er, that's from 905, come in.
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1: Ryanair 34, Lima Mike, Shannon, due to airspace restrictions, I'll have further level change for you in 10 nautical miles.

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1: 13426, Shamrock 109, take him up.
0: Ryanair 34, leave my mic, Shannon, descend to flight level 140.
2: Just a little over for sure, Ryanair 34, leave my mic.

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1: Climbing flight level 240, direct to Liffey, plus 1 Tango Quebec.

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0: 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Good night.
1: 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Good night, Ryanair 34 Lima Mike.

0: good afternoon, Porsche 165, Miami level 230, passing level 201.
1: Airport 1325, Sun Control, good day, radar contact, time to flight level 310.
0: Time level 310, Portugal 1325.

0: Ryanair 31 Foxtrot Whiskey, contact Cork Approach 119er, decimal 905. Fine out.
1: 119er, 905,
0: 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Airport 1325, contact Shannon Control 134, decimal 260,
1: okay. 134260, Portugal 1325, bye bye.

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0: Yeah.

0: Coast it out in 1 month flights on this mission. Coast Guard and 115, thanks for the update. None on traffic to effect. Call again in 30 minutes, please.
1: Mission on a good evening, French Coast 9 on November, passing 3,000 feet, climbing 5,000 feet.
0: French Coast 9 on November, Shannon Control, hello to you, radar contact. Climb to flight level 190, clear direct to Coast Guard.
1: Climbing flight level 190 and direct to Coast Guard, 9 on November.

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1: 9 November, Sean.
0: Crisp,
1: both 9 November, Sean, and climb to flight level 230.
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0: good evening, Ryanair 31 Uniform Zulu, Tommy Fletcher 190, Defect.
1: Ryanair 31 Uniform Zulu, Shaman Hello 2, radar contact, route direct to Bamba, climb to flight level 290.
0: Contact level 290, inbound to Bamba, Ryanair 31 Uniform Zulu.
1: Ryanair 31 Uniform Zulu, Shaman report, passing flight level.
0: Passing flight level 173.
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0: Control, Falcon November 273, Lima X-ray is descending through 29.3, deploy level 210.
1: November 273, Lima X-ray, Shannon, hello to you, radar contact.
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1: French Post 9, November, Shannon, descent, flight level 170.
0: Descending flight level 170, 9, November.

0: Niner, November, November, contact Dublin Control 135.655. Good night.
1: Dublin 135.655, Niner, November, November. Goodbye, bye-bye.

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1: 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Good day, sir.

0: 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Fine now.
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0: Yeah.

0: TFH Shamrock 7 Lima Papa. We're passing 4,400 for flight level 90. We'd like to maintain this heading for weather.
1: Shamrock 7 Lima Papa, Shannon Control, Dave Margaret, radar contact, and deviate weather. You are clear to deviate as you wish. Report on track to Evren.
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1: Shamrock 7 Lima Papa, Shannon climb to level 290.
0: Climb flight level 290, Shamrock 7 Lima Papa, thank you.
1: Can I ask, is that Mr. Curtin?
0: Gotcha.
1: Nice to talk to you. I haven't talked to you in a while. Let's call him here.
0: Hello, how's the phone?
1: My father asks me every now and then.
0: Say hi to Ray for me.
1: Well, of course, bye.

0: Shawnee, good day. Jim, 7-1-7, Charlie, which you find out 7-0. All right, 9-0, correction. We're on a heading of 105, just to avoid better.
1: Jim, 7-1-7, Charlie, Shawnee, thank you. Radar contact. When ready, you are cleared, directed to Bamba. Report, turning for Bamba.
0: When ready for Bamba, and we'll go for Bamba, Jim, 7-1-7, Charlie.
1: Jim 17, Charlie, Shannon, climb to flight level 170.
0: Flight level 170, Jim 17, Charlie.

0: Charlie. Who's there heading the way? 110 should begin for the west.
1: 717 Charlie, Sean, you are clear to deed it as you wish.

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Report clear weather on track to Bamba, please. Niner 49 Whiskey Golf, Shannon, climb to flight level 310.

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0: Rana 53, Juliet, Uniform, Shun Control, good day to you. Radar contact, climb to flight level 240, confirm passing level.
1: Climb 240, we're passing 148, Rana 53, Juliet, Uniform.
0: Coast Guard Island 115, contact Shannon, approach 121.405. 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
2: Control, very good evening, Runner 2 on Papa Charlie, passing 5,000 class at 7900 on the 2 Delta.
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1: Miner 21 Papa Charlie, Sean and climb, 25 level 330.
2: Sean and climb, 25 level 330, Miner 21 Papa Charlie, thank you.
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0: Charlie Echo requested.
1: Southbound 59er Charlie Echo Shannon, continue present heading descend to flight level 250.
0: Present heading descend to flight level 250, Alpine, 59er Charlie Echo.
1: Turkish 1-1 Shannon, radar service terminates, report Sonic with Shannon radio HF 4651, good day.
0: Changing for HF 4651, Turkish 1-1. Radar, Alpine 59, Charlie Echo, could you confirm the flight level, please?
1: Alpine 59, Charlie Echo, Shannon cleared level, flight level 250.
0: Thank you, Alpine 59.

0: Alpha 59, Charlie Echo Shannon, turn right 10 degrees.
1: Right 10 degrees, Alpha 59, Charlie Echo.
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2: Radar, good evening, it's Zumax 819 Whiskey, climbing flight level 240, back off.
0: Zumax 819 or Whiskey Shannon Control, low to you, radar contact, continue present heading and climb to flight level 370.
2: Continue present heading and climb flight level 370, Zumax 819 Whiskey.
0: Zumax 819 or Whiskey Shannon, report your passing flight level.
2: We're passing flight level 200, Zumax 819 Whiskey.
0: Other banks.
2: Correction, sorry, flight level 220, Zumax 819 Whiskey.
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0: Charlie, good evening, Ryanair 760 Lima, passing 2,900 feet, on 5,000 feet, runway heading.
1: Ryanair 760 Lima, Shannon Control, thank you, radar contact, time unrestricted, the flight level 230, route direct to Norla.
0: Time unrestricted, flight level 230, direct to Norla, Ryanair 760 Lima.

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0: Ryanair 760 Lima, contact Shannon Control 135, that's 230, can I?
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0: Shannon, evening, Ryanair, H1 Yankee Quebec, through level 173, climbing level 190, B-Pan.
1: Ryanair, H1 Yankee Quebec, Shannon Control, good evening to you, radar contact here, direct to Bamba, climb to flight level 290.
0: Climb level 290, Bamba, direct Ryanair, H1 Yankee Quebec.
1: Static 5270, Shannon, radar service terminate. 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Bye now.
2: 4651, static 5270, good day.

0: Banner 81 Yankee, Quebec Sharon, control, confirm, request the level.
1: 370, please, Ryanair 81 Yankee, Quebec.
0: Sharon. Banner 81 Yankee, Quebec Sharon, count to level 350.
1: Banner 350, Ryanair 81 Yankee, Quebec.

0: Alpine 71 Quebec Mike, climbing platform 350.
1: Alpine 71 Quebec Mike, Shannon Control, good evening to you. Radar contact reports your passing flight level.
0: Passing flight level 253, Alpine 71 Quebec Mike.
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1: 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Radar contact with respect to Raka.
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0: Shiner 6431, Shiner and Carrier Tower direct to Arrerica. Expect right turn in runway 06 to number 2.
1: We're okay with the right turn in runway 06, number 2, right air 6431.

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1: 2-2 Uniform Tango, descend the flag for 170.
0: That's 170, 2-2 Uniform Tango.

0: 0, authentic descent.
1: That's 6431, descent to flight level 180.
0: That's level 180, right, 6431. Chance, hello, EG93, Alpha Whiskey, flight level 360, Nebri.
1: This is 93 Alpha Whiskey, 7 against 5, report ready for lower.
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0: 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Good evening, identify descent of level 100.
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0: 6431, Cottage Shaman Approach, 121.405, can I?
1: 121.405, 6431, please.
0: KLM 1131, Connor Cork Approach, 119.905, can I?
1: 119.905, 1121.

0: Adam, good evening. Tokyo 42 Yankee 380 inbound Maverick.
1: Tokyo 42 Yankee, shut my desk, Fort Worth floor.
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0: Center Control, Rhino 12 Kilo Hotel, very good evening. Passing flight level 349, flight level 200, we're inbound button.
1: Rhino 12 Kilo Hotel, just have an identified.
0: And Rhino 12 Kilo Hotel, has there been any difficulty with the landings in Dublin over the last probably 15, 20 minutes?
1: No one's with Kilo Hotel. I've had no phone calls from Dublin about it. I'll try and fill in the next 2 minutes, nice and early, if you want to ask.
0: Yeah, lovely, thank you.

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1: Connie 264, Shannon Control, identified.
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1: 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Cleared 2, Bilko.
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0: Shamrock 887, descend the flight level 100, you're cleared in the Silver Spoon Golf Horizon.
1: Descend flight level 100, stay clear, Silver Spoon Golf Horizon, Shamrock 887.
0: And Shamrock 887, contact Cork approach, 119er, that's 119er 05, good night.
1: 119er 05, Shamrock 887, good night, thanks.

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0: 67 Delta Lima, descending flight level 200, inbound Atlanta.
1: 67 Delta Lima, Shannon Cabane, identified descent to flight level 100.
0: Descent flight level 100 on 67 Delta.

0: Hotel, hello, ET 84 Hotel Charlie, flight level 380 above.
1: ET 84 Hotel Charlie, shadow night identified. Ryanair 67 Delta Lima, contact Cork approach, 119 or 10905, come in.
0: 119905, Ryanair 67 Delta Lima, thanks.

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2: 1-855-655 at 9664. Goodbye.
0: Good night. Shamrock 991, Shannon identified. Continue climb to site level 230, and when ready, cleared to Oscar.
3: City climb level 230, and when ready, direct to Oscar, Shamrock 91.
0: And just confirm that is the requested level.
3: Confirm that's please, Shamrock. Sorry, stand by. Forget to climb level 170, Shamrock 91.
0: Okay, Shamrock 91, stop climb level 170.

0: 3, I'm not sure if the last sector passed now, but we received a note up to say 1634 was close to Cork. Do you have any information?
1: Yeah, just on the phone with Cork there, they said it's from the last flight of the day. After the last flight of the day, they're working on it, so I think the wrong time came through here. We're just looking at the same note, Sam, but yeah, confirmed to them the last flight of the day afterwards.
0: That's perfect, so well done. Thanks very much, Sean McKay.
1: All good, yeah.
0: Charlie Daisy, 59 Hotel Bravo 380, those hotels.
1: 59 Hotel Bravo, Shannon Ray Dead. And Shannon Ray 33, you can call Cork now. 119 or decimal 9005, all the best.
0: 119905, thanks very much for having me, Shannon Ray 33.
1: Good night.
2: Shannon, hello, it's the Shamrock 725, passing flight level 282, descending 250, to Zappo.
1: Shamrock 725, Shannon controlling it, flight descend to flight level 100, clear on the Zappo, 1 golf arrival.
2: Descend to flight level 100, clear on the Zappo, 1 golf arrival, Shamrock 725.

0: Controller, Aeromexico 008, heavy flight level 340.
1: Mexico 008, channel control, identified. Mexico 008, clear to Itari.
0: Flying direct Itari, Echo Tango Alpha Romeo India, Aeromexico 008.
1: Hey, friend.
2: China, good evening. 38 Whiskey Bravo, flight level 380. Every, every.
1: 38 Whiskey Bravo, Shannon identified. November 215, Charlie Lima, Shannon.
3: Prepare for 215, Charlie Lima.
1: Just confirmed, still climbing the flight level 430, showed you steady 426 for the last few minutes.
3: Yeah, we're still climbing, we're just creeping on up right now at our heavy weight, 215 Charlie Lima.
1: Okay, let's copy, just be level 1 minute before Bilto at least, please.
3: Copy 1 minute before Bilto, level 430, 215 Charlie Lima.
1: Shamrock 725, clear to Atlan to rejoin the arrival.
4: Clear back to Atlan, rejoin the arrival, Shamrock 725.
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0: Something to request, speed 220 knots indicated, please.
1: 220 knots, Shannon, can hit one.
0: Easy A, 4 Hotel Charlie, descend to flight level 330, be level for both.
2: Flight level 330, to level both from Easy A, 4 Hotel Charlie.

0: Niner 901, report to C2 Dublin on 12, location 135, just 1655.
1: Please double 1356, FIS, Summer, today, neighbor, bye bye.
0: Shamrock 725, contact Cork Approach, 19er, that's 19005, can I?
1: Cork Approach, 19er, that's 19005, Shamrock 725, bye bye.

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1: 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Report ready for Laura.
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1: 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Shannon, Aeromexico 008, heavy on 122.980.
0: I've copied, thank you.

0: Shannon, good day, Alpine 36, Quebec Tango, claim follower 2908 Bob Baker.
1: Alpine 36, Quebec Tango, Shannon Control, good day, confirm the passing level and the requested level.
0: We're passing to level 2301, request 3908 Alpine 36, Quebec Tango.
1: Alpine 36, Quebec Tango, is identified, standby for hire.

0: 3, this is Quebec Tango, climb 2 flight level 3, tree 0.
1: Climb level 3, 3 feet up high, and 3 feet to get a tango.
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0: 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Can I fly my cargo to turn in? Flight number 360. Inbound every Mac Decimal 76.
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2: Descend to flight level 250, Blue Max 9650 Yankee.

0: Alpine 36 Rectangle, continue climb to flight level 390.
1: Climbing flight level 390, Alpine 36 Rectangle. We just realized that maybe we're going to be heavy. Can we take 370 as final?
0: Okay, got plans out for 370.
1: Climbing flight level 370, Alpine 36 Rectangle. Thank you very much.
2: Standing in on 1-8 Papa 380, repeat.
0: And 1-2 Papa's identified.

0: 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Good evening, easy 89 Whiskey Zulu, flight level 380, roger.
1: 89 Whiskey Zulu, Shannon identified. Ryanair 44 Uniform Charlie, kind of Scottish Control, frequency 129 or decimal 1, come in.
0: Okay, 9 decimal 1, good night, thank you very much, Ryanair 44 Uniform Charlie.

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0: 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From Osprey, via Kilo, a flight level 320 to Sea Tech.
1: Shaman Osprey, via Kilo, Shannon, good evening. 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
1: Easy 47 Alpha Bravo, descend to flight level 250.
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0: Ryanair 18 Zulu Papa, when ready, descend to flight level 330 to be leveled by Rotev.
1: I'm ready, descend flight level 330, leveled by Rotev, Ryanair 18 Zulu Papa.

0: Sonic Adina Niner, 16 Alpha Zulu, descending flight level 200 inbound Gorka.
1: 16 Alpha Zulu, Shannon identified, descent 2 flight level 80.
0: Descent flight level 80, Niner, 16 Alpha Zulu.

0: Santa Ana DS, H-Mart Yankee Super, Houston, maintaining flight level 370.
1: I did 8-Mike Yankee, Shannon Control, good day, confirm the squawk.
0: Squawk 1170, Eddie at 8-Mike Yankee.
1: It is 8-Mike Yankee, radar contact cleared from Dogao to Nuchu.
0: Clear from Dogao to Nuchu, Eddie at 8-Mike Yankee.

0: 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Goodbye.
1: 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Thank you.

0: Day, Ryan 82 Uniform Mike, ground level 31091.
1: And 83 Uniform Mike, channel control, good day. Compare the passing level and the requested level.
0: We're passing 265, climbing 310 and requesting 370, Ryan 82 Uniform Mike.
1: And our 80 Uniform Mike is identified, continue climb to flight level 370.
0: Climb level 370, Ryan 82 Uniform Mike, thank you.

0: very good evening, again, 5-7-6-8-8, flight level 360, about the landing.
1: Ryanair 576, Papa Shine Control, good day, you are identified en route direct to Rerka.
0: Rerka, Ryanair 576, Papa.

0: Right.
1: Yeah, by any chance, is it possible to coordinate landing runway 24 in Shannon with the last window we are able to?
0: Okay, I'll give them a call and see.
1: Thank you very much.

0: Officer Sana, that's approved, route direct to Dagger.
1: Back to Dagger, then, I'm going to say Papa, thank you very much for your.

0: the Papa Equestrian Center.
1: Ryanair 576, Papa Shannon, descend to flight level 80.
0: Level 80, and FSS 6, Papa. Good afternoon, this is good evening, this is Ryanair 8186, Turk Transfer level 90 on a heading of 050 due weather.
1: Ryanair 818 Victor Shannon, good day, confirm passing flight level.
0: Passing flight level 63, Ryanair 818 Victor.
1: That checks, you are identified. Time flight level 230, when clear of weather, you can route direct to Banbury. Let me know when you're routing there.
0: Transfer flight level 230, direct to Banbury, once clear of weather, we'll let you know. Thank you, Ryanair 818 Victor.
2: Shannon, hello, FlexJet 655 at flight level 450, we just passed Sunup.
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2: 5170, FlexJet 655, and if you can help us interpret our flight plan after K6, we had a different routing when we were over in the United States. We had K6 direct to Tango India Romeo, can you confirm that?
1: Okay, stand by, have a look. FlexJet 655, Shannon Control, you are identified. Route present position direct to India, Bravo, Romeo, Oscar, Delta, and then direct to Tango, India, Romeo.
2: Okay, direct to Ebrod and TIR, FlexJet 655.
1: Affirmed. I only have a little bit of the routing after that. It looks like Bruce and then Bravo direct.
2: Yep, that checks out for FlexJet 655. It confirmed the spelling of the first six for direct.
1: Yeah, India, Bravo, Romeo, Oscar, Delta.
2: Okay, broad copy. Thank you so much. FlexJet 655.

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1: Reiner, 818 Victor, trying to climb initially flight level 270, and you can contact Shannon, 135230, they'll have higher for you.
0: 135250 and say 230 and climb to flight level 270, Reiner 818 Victor, thanks, bye.
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0: 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Goodbye.
1: What the one at this 205 576 Papa, thank you very much, bye.

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2: Channel low, Reiner 25 Sierra X-ray, descending special to 200 is down. 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
1: Reiner 25 Sierra X-ray, Chenix, good day. You can move to Alpham for a right turn in, descend to flight level 100.
2: Descend to flight level 100 and route direct to Alpham, Reiner 25 Sierra X-ray.

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1: Yeah, that's no problem, man. 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
1: No worries, I'll let Dublin know.

0: 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Good night.
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0: 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We're descending to flight level 2402. Point.
1: Shamrock 76 Hotel, sounding good night. Descend flight level 200.
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Good morning, ISF 5, 7, 9, 5, 7, 9, 5, 7, 9, 5, 7, 9, 5, 7, 9, 5, 7, 9, 5, 7, 9, 5, 7, 9, 5, 7, 9, 5, 7, 9, 5, 7, 9, 5, 7, 9, 5, 7, 9, 5, 7, 9, 5, 7, 9, 5, 7, 9, 5, 7, 9, 5, 7, 9, 5, 7, 9, 5, 7, 9, 5, 7, 9, 5, 7, 9, 5, 7, 9, 5, 7, 9, 5, 7, 9, 5, 7, 9, 5, 7, 9, 5, 7, 9, 5, 7, 9, 5, 7, 9, 5, 7, 9, 5, 7, 9, 5, 7, 9, 5, 7, 9, 5, 7, 9, 5, 7, 9, 5, 7, 9, 5, 7, 9, 5, 7, 9, 5, 7, 9, 5, 7, 9,

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1: I'm the 50 Yankee, Shannon Gaday, identified. Coming Q24, Shannon Control, identified, clear to Pickle, direct.